Welcome to another episode of Detroit Techno Militia Presents The Grid. My name is T. Linder, and I will be your host tonight. This is the 14th episode, and we're going to do some old stuff, some new stuff, a little bit of everything. This is Detroit music from the future. Future music from Detroit and beyond. All right, you are on the grid. Let's go.

0: Yo, yo, yo, yo.
1: All right.
0: Welcome to Planet Funk, y'all.
1: As always.
0: Wait, I got you. Which one are you?
1: That's number one.
0: That's number one. All right, let's turn. I thought I was on number one. That's why I turned myself.
1: No, you're on number four.
0: Oh, wow. So I turned myself way up.
1: Yeah.
2: Well, see, I can hear you.
0: Yeah, you can definitely hear me here.
3: What up, though?
0: There we go.
1: How we do it?
0: So anyways, we're here with Mr. John Salem.
1: As always.
0: Right? And Terry Who Dat.
2: What up? What's happening?
0: So, yeah.
2: Planet Funkin' it.
1: Always.
0: Your local DJ, producer, and record store owner.
2: Yeah.
1: Nice.
2: Yeah. That sounds like professional now that you said it.
0: Professional. Well, because I've been meaning to get down there finally, but for people who don't know, where's that?
2: What's it called? You Dig Records. It's in side of Michigan Artisans, which is located in Eastern Market. Open Tuesday through Saturday, I think the time is now. Opens at 10, closes at 4 through the week, and I think 5 or 6 on Saturday.
0: Okay.
2: But it's specializing in Detroit Underground.
1: Nice.
2: Still kind of like in building phase because, you know, I've been sick and going through a whole bunch of other life stuff, you know, and I'm broke.
0: Aren't we all?
1: Right.
0: Yeah.
2: So, yes. I've been picking up business, though. A lot of people have been finding it. And
1: very nice.
2: It's something in there for you to buy.
0: So. Yeah, we plugged it a couple times. On the show.
2: Cool. Thank you. Yeah.
0: Is that you?
1: I don't know.
0: I was like, it was buzzing.
1: Yeah.
0: But anyway, I don't know what that is. Maybe it's my phone. Who knows?
1: Maybe it's my phone.
2: Hey, we on the planet Funk.
0: We are. The aliens are trying to communicate with us.
1: Right.
0: So anyways, yeah, I know, like we said before, you have the record shop and the... You also produce as well.
2: Yeah, a little bit. I did a beat tape.
0: Oh, it is your mic.
2: It is my mic.
0: It might work better if it's in front of you. That way, because they're like unidirectional, and that way I can turn it down just a little bit.
2: Can I hold it?
0: Yeah, you can hold it. That'll work too.
2: Your phone. I ain't got my gangster.
0: The stream was kind of messing up, so I restarted it.
1: Gotcha.
0: You should be on 2 and 3. But I don't know, any events coming up that you are part of?
1: No. I don't really play a lot of events. I do like Drop Fest. I play that because I can every year. And
0: right.
1: But I don't know. There's Actually, I know there's a Halloween party with Program. Not sure the date. I think it's the 25th. I'll look that up real quickly. Yeah, the 25th. So a week from Friday, actually, at Grasshopper Underground. I'm not sure all who's playing. It's Program. Whoever else not. So I think I'm going to head to that. And I know my buddy Dan, you know him, Asterisk, actually Program asked him to bring a mixtape for them to check out to do shows with, so I'm going to bring one myself, hopefully get some shows with them soon.
0: And I think we're ready over there, so.
1: All right.
0: Without any further ado, this is Planet Funk, and you are listening to Who Dat.

0: Oh, and we're back.
1: Hey. And we're back.
0: So, yeah, that was kind of fun.
1: That was who dat?
0: That was who dat. Who was that?
1: Right? But that is the essence of what Planet Funk is all about.
0: Right? Now, that was actually kind of awesome. I really enjoyed that.
1: Yeah. Oh, yeah. I'll get you here.
0: I don't know. I've been wanting some, like, real good, like, deep, soulful house for a long time, and you definitely brought it. Thank you. So,
1: gonna have to pick up that mic again.
0: Oh. Yeah.
2: It's special.
0: There we go. Now we got you.
2: Can you hear me now?
0: Hey.
1: Oh, yeah.
0: There you are.
1: Hey-o.
0: But, yeah, so that was sweet.
2: Thanks. Thank you for having me.
0: Yeah.
1: It's been, that was good.
2: Yeah.
0: One thing I wanted to do is I was going to throw some of your, because we played the medical leave tape, and I was going to play some of the recover EP in the back. Whoa. Oh, that's my headphones.
1: Ew.
0: I was like, wait a minute, we just cut it off. But it was actually my headphones. These are the original cord that came with these was bad. So I just took like a auxiliary cable for like plugging in your car and just kind of crammed it in there.
1: Nice. Nice.
0: I can't complain though because I got these for free.
2: It works.
1: There you go.
0: But yeah, this is some of the recovery EP right here. I figure we'll play some of this in the background while we talk.
2: Cool. First track ever.
0: This is your first track ever that you produced,
2: huh? First track ever I produced, yeah.
0: Yeah, when, how long ago was this?
2: 07, I think.
0: Okay.
2: Yeah. It sat somewhere.
0: You just decided to
2: bring
0: it out
2: of
0: the light?
2: I even sold the machine I made it on.
0: Yeah.
2: Yeah, because, I mean, producing is like a whole different...
1: It's a whole new ballgame.
2: Yeah.
1: It is, yeah.
0: What's funny is, like, I'll hear... I think it was BT, actually. Like,
1: yeah.
0: There was, like, some tracks that he released on an album in, like, 2000 or something, like, Movement and Still Life. It was, like, one of the other releases. Once in the U.S. release, it was, like, the U.K. release or something. But I was listening to a set from, like, 95 or 97
2: wow.
0: or something, and he was playing one of the tracks, and I was like, so really, he made this, like, that long ago but didn't release it until 2000?
1: Yeah.
0: Just kind of

0: And initially I said no, because you don't really know. And then you can read up on stuff online, but you want to make sure it gets promoted properly, that you're not going to get taken advantage of or anything like that, you know, like as far as like publishing and
1: right.
0: And then sometimes you just kind of just got to jump out there too.
1: So is this one like a remix then of the first
0: Yep, this is by my friend Tony Cat.
1: Okay.
0: It's actually a remix version of it, so yeah.
1: Cool.
0: Yeah, it's hard to believe. It's funny hearing your own stuff too. You're like,
2: right?
0: Like who that?
1: That joke will never get old.
0: I think it's hard too, because you don't want to feel arrogant about liking your own stuff. You're like, some people that like their own stuff, some is real good and some is real shitty. So you're like hoping you're not like the one that's like really liking a real shitty track.
1: Right.
0: Like, yeah, it's hot, and people are like, it's hot shit. Not that kind of hot shit. Wrong hot shit. Bad hot shit.
1: Well, I'm trying to think of other things that we need to talk about. Did you bring a fact with you?
2: I did.
1: What's that? The Detroit Tigers. We have a friend with us in here. The Tigers are playing and they're winning right now, believe it or not. 4-0.
2: That's new.
0: The bases was loaded on that last track.
2: They've been doing pretty dirty lately. They've been pretty dirty lately.
0: Hey, it's the D.
2: Yeah.
1: No? Talk about you. Well, what's your name? Do you want to jump on a mic? We're broadcasting live on the radio.
0: What you want to talk about?
1: You can say hi. You can say hi.
0: Just giggle. Hi. Just giggle.
2: That's number three.
1: That's number three.
2: That's number three.
1: Is this your first time being on the radio?
3: Yes.
1: Okay.
3: Wait, I was on the radio once because I'm a rapper.
1: Oh, yeah?
3: And,
1: oh,
3: I was at on WJLB.
1: Okay. Oh,
3: wow. Speaking of Bushman.
1: Okay, so like the real radio. We're just doing internet radio here.
0: Superstar.
2: Right?
1: Yeah, we got a future celebrity.
0: What's your rapper name?
2: You heard
0: What's
2: it here first.
3: Little A. I have my own business called Super Business Girl. Oh, I'm an entrepreneur.
0: You're an entrepreneur.
1: Oh, yeah? What do you do?
3: I teach young people like myself how to make their own money and buy their own things that they really need in their life. And I started it at 4. I'm 10 now. I've been doing this for 6 years.
0: Wow.
2: Very nice.
0: Detroit hustles harder.
2: They do.
0: Yeah, they do.
2: That's why I like Detroit. I can't hang in Flint.
1: My friend actually made a t-shirt once. It was a picture of like a dilapidated, like rundown warehouse. Mm-hmm. And it said, "Sorry, Detroit. China hustles harder."
2: Ooh. Oh, man.
0: That might be true.
1: China.
0: That's just because got like 90 billion more people.
1: Right? Yeah, they have a couple more people than us.
2: Yeah.
1: So.
2: Yeah.
0: That's the only reason why.
2: And ain't none of them doing nothing.
1: I could have made a bad joke.
0: Yeah. Y'all could have. I think we felt it coming on.
1: Yeah.
3: I'm getting presented the Youngest Entrepreneur Award.
1: Oh, yeah?
0: Oh, yeah.
3: Friday. And then I've been taking
1: Congratulations.
3: Meep tests all this week. Meep test is so boring.
0: They still do that?
3: Yes.
0: They just made me.
2: Oh,
0: I think
2: man.
0: I took that around your age.
2: I've never had to do that.
0: Like, why?
3: Meep test is so boring.
0: I think it's a trick.
1: Right.
0: To see who they can start weeding out at a very early age.
2: Right.
3: But like we do it 2 grades below. So I'm in 5th grade, so we take 3rd grade test, and it's like 50 questions that we have to do on paper.
1: Wow.
0: Oh, wow.
3: And that's just ridiculous.
0: But you handling it though, right?
3: I go to sleep.
1: I think you may officially be our youngest guest on the show right now.
0: I know.
1: Yeah.
0: She done promoted the business. What's the name of your business?
3: Super Business Girl.
0: Super Business Girl. Watch out now.
1: Can people find that online at all or anything?
3: SuperBusinessGirl.com.
2: All right.
0: You got a site?
3: Yep. Just Google my name.
0: Y'all older people hear that? How old are you? 10?
3: Yes.
0: Yeah, see, we need you. I know some people that need your help.
3: I got a scholarship to go to Roper from 9th grade to 12th grade.
0: Oh, watch out. Nice. Give me a high five. Go ahead, girl.
3: Y'all like Michigan State?
1: What's that?
0: Yeah. I got some friends that graduated from Michigan State. That's where you want to go?
3: Yes.
0: Wow.
1: I was actually up in Lansing.
3: Go to U of M. Go to U of M. And I'm like,
1: no. I was actually up in East Lansing last weekend.
0: Oh, yeah?

0: You got fans and stuff.
1: Yeah.
0: Waving. That's your manager. Got a right. manager too.
1: Wow.
0: Yeah, right. I'm telling you. Can you help me write a business plan? I need a new business plan for my record store. I mean, you're doing it. Congratulations, though. I'm proud of you.
2: Thank
0: I'm
2: you.
0: All excited. Like, yeah.
3: Right?
0: That's what's up.
2: I met Dan Gilbert, and I went to his business day, too.
0: Oh, yeah?
2: So fun.
0: That's what's up.
1: So what about your music? You said you're a rapper. Is there anywhere people can listen to that?
2: Pardon me?
1: Is there anywhere people can listen to your music, your rap music that you said you make?
2: I'm with this choir. I have multiple solos, but it's a school choir. It's called Detroit Academy of Arts and Sciences. You could just Google Detroit Academy of Arts and Sciences choir. There's like a whole bunch of videos will pop up, and then
1: you can
2: see.
1: Cool.
3: Wow. There you have it, world.
1: Right?
3: Future celebrity.
0: Lil A. In the building. She in the building. She handling her business, too.
3: Holding it
2: down. Y'all can also look me up at Facebook. It's Asia Newson. AsiaNewson. And Super Business Girl at Facebook,
0: Super
2: too.
0: Super Business Girl. I'm going to look it up. I'm going to be your fan. Right.
1: So, yeah, check out the page.
0: I'm impressed.
1: Someone young holding it down.
0: Someone, yeah. It's so hard to get people to do that. Like, how did you get to where you are? Like, first of all, how about you get a pen and paper and write down what you want to do? You got to sit down and, you know, write some things down. And she got her goal going. Got to have some goals, you know? That's what's up.
1: So, last week we had Broly to start busting out a freestyle on the radio show. I don't know.
0: Are you ready?
1: Do you want to throw something down?
0: You ready?
2: Yes.
0: Come on, you on the Planet Funk. All you right. Gotta put it down.
1: I'm gonna cut the music for a second.
0: You can't embarrass me. You gotta do it.
2: Okay, come on.
1: Or do you want a beat?
2: No, nope, I got it.
1: No, you're gonna do it
0: a cappella.
1: A cappella. All right.
0: Do it.
2: I'm gonna have a beat. I'm gonna get a beat.
1: You want a beat? All right. I'm gonna give you my headphones here, and you can throw something down on the radio here. And I'll even give you the link, too, so if you want to check it out after the show, and you can download it. And that way you'll be able to hear the whole show and play it back, and you can show all your friends and be like, hey, I was on the radio. Check this out. Here, we'll give you a good hip-hop beat, all right?
2: Yes.
1: So. You going to do it on this mic or the one over there? Okay.

0: Very good. Very good.
1: That was good. Hell yeah.
2: That's what's up.
1: Go that's ahead, what I'm girl. Talking about.
2: I know. That's hype.
0: So, yeah.
2: You're going to have to check out the, you're going to have to have you check out the 5E gallery. You heard about the 5E?
3: No, what's the 5E gallery?
2: You're going to have to Google it and check it out so we can get you down there. And
0: yeah, because they have hip-hop nights
2: yeah,
0: there,
2: they
0: don't they?
2: Yeah, hip-hop nights and, like, production nights. And they're looking for young women like yourself. You know, they have things for girls. So
1: going big.
2: Yeah, we'll get you in there. So, you know, get some training on some things. And that's what's up. Thank you for blessing our mic, though.
0: Yeah, okay. Oh, that was really cool.
2: I feel special that you came.
0: Like
2: I
0: said,
2: here.
0: I'll have to give you the link so you can download it and everything before you leave. If you guys
2: You've
0: want
2: been a better rapper than some people, I know,
0: right?
2: Too.
1: Yeah. Oh yeah, easily.
0: If you guys want to occupy the microphone for a minute,
1: yeah,
0: I'll see if I can find something to write this down with. But I don't know. I'm thinking it's that time. Do you have a fact with
1: it
0: you,
1: is.
0: John?
1: I do.
2: Uh-oh.
0: So, little known fact, right. every week, John Salen brings in a random animal fact, and it's usually about insects.
1: It is. See, it's, yeah.
2: I like that kind of stuff.
1: Yeah, we kind of, a little bit of background, and we kind of have to do this every week.
2: Okay.
1: You know, all of our guests.
2: Okay.
1: We were trying to kill some air, like one of the first two shows.
2: Yeah.
1: And I was like, well, does anybody have anything to say? And I was like, well, you know, let me tell you this stuff about ants. And so, you know, I gave out this, you know, this random shit about some ants that I had saw. And they were like, oh, man, we might start doing this every week.
2: Right.
1: So it became like, you know, random animal fact with John Salem, like portion of the show.
2: That's, I like
1: yeah,
2: that, though.
1: Yeah, so we do that every week. Even
2: you're
1: when I'm not
2: about
1: here.
2: The planet. Yeah. Insects get funky too, don't they?
1: Yeah. Yeah. Even when I'm not here, I'll send one in to Brent, and he'll be like, all right, John Salem's random animal fact is in, and this is what he says.
2: Okay, I want to know, because so, I'm so nerdy like that, too.
1: Yeah. Where's my phone at?
2: We talking about ants or something?
1: No,
2: different?
1: No, we're talking about. All right, so last week I was talking about the African driver ant.
2: Wow, I have never heard of an African driver ant.
1: You know, like what the army ant is?
2: Yes.
1: You heard of those? All right. They're very similar to the army ant, but they're in Africa. And, like, army ants have a kind of a solitary place that they stay. And they kind of go out along all these areas.
2: Okay.
1: All right,
2: go ahead. A want
3: to say bye. Deuces, y'all.
1: See ya.
2: Love, peace, and hair grease, girl. Right. Go handle your business.
1: So like I was saying, so army ants have a solitary place that they live and they just kind of like go out along long distances and then come back. Well, the African driver ant will actually move into an area, use up the resources that they can in that area and then just like move into another area. So like they do. So the like, same thing except they move around instead
2: okay.
1: of just stay.
2: Yeah.
1: So Brawley last week. Goes, I'm waiting for one where you do the dung beetle.
2: Oh.
1: So I don't know if Brawley's listening this week, and we'll have to send him a link if he's not. But just for you, Brawley, this week's random animal facts about the dung beetle.
2: The dung beetle.
1: The dung beetle, yeah.
2: Dung.
1: I was actually watching a short documentary about him.
2: Wow, really?
1: Yeah.
2: PBS or some or Netflix.
1: Net Geo.
2: Net Geo.
1: Yeah. National Geographic.
2: Yeah.
1: I do like when I get bored, I'll go on YouTube and type in Net Geo like documentaries.
2: Wow.
1: And then just watch National Geographic documentaries cuz I'm
2: I think you might have
1: like,
2: me beating
1: nerdy
2: them.
1: Like that, right? Right. And that's usually cuz I like kind of started out to before I get to this fact. Every time that I came in before we made it really official that I was doing it, Brent was like, all right, so you got a random animal fact for you? So I was like, actually, I was just watching this documentary about such and such, you know, a few days ago. And like, I always just be watching documentaries and then talk about what I see on there.
2: Sweet.
1: Yeah.
2: So, I'm excited about the dung beetle.
1: Right. So Brent, as, you know, Brawley said last week, wanted me to do the dung beetle. Yeah, I actually looked it up just to spite him, so here we go, bro. This is for you, the dung beetle. So actually, to kind of start off, ancient Egypt, you know how they always talk about scarabs and they have like those pictures and that? Well, the scarab from ancient Egypt is actually the modern day dung beetle.
2: Really?
1: Yeah. And what the ancient Egypt believed was that the scarab was, I think, like some sort of like god thing, mm-hmm. where it rolled the sun across the sky and buried it in the evening,
2: mm-hmm.
1: and then it came back up, you know, the next day, and they'd roll it across the sky.
2: Yeah.
1: And so it kind of goes along with how dung beetles, you know, make little balls of dung and mm-hmm. they roll it. And what they actually do is they consider like it's kind of like recycling the dung,
2: mm-hmm.
1: Which is actually really good for the earth.
2: Right.
1: So they kind of roll it up into these balls and they carry them or roll them to wherever they're going to like host or live.
2: Yeah.
1: And they dig a little burrow and they put the dung into the burrow and, like, you know, crawl in and lay their eggs in the dung. And so when the babies hatch, like, they use that for nutrients.
2: Yeah.
1: But it also acts like a fertilizer for the ground. And so by putting the dung into the ground like that, it's actually fertilizing it.
2: Yeah.
1: And so they, I guess, according to the documentary, they've been around for about 50 million years now.
4: Wow.
1: Yeah, pretty long running. And when,
2: that's,
1: I guess,
2: what's up.
1: Yeah,
2: that's interesting.
1: Yeah. And when they're, it's kind of funny because when, like in the video, they're talking about, like when a male picks out a piece of dung, the female will just go and like plant on it.
2: Mm-hmm.
1: And then the male just rolls it backwards. So it's like head, like front legs are on the ground,
2: yeah.
1: and like backs up backs on it. Yeah. But so two male beetles will actually fight over a piece of dung.
2: Piece of dung.
1: Yeah. And so they'll like go back and forth.
2: Men do anything for a woman, won't they?
1: Right. Yeah. And so
2: they'll
1: like go back and forth, like fighting over this piece of dung to take.
2: Hey girl, I got your dung.
1: Right. It's funny.
2: That's,
1: and,
2: wow,
1: yeah.
2: That's deep.
1: Yeah.
2: I just watched something about compost. That sounds like some composting.
1: It kind of is, though. Yeah.
2: Yeah.
1: They just recycle it and put it into the earth, and then it, like, fertilizes the ground and provides nutrients for, like, the young and stuff. Like, it's cool.
2: I hope your boy is happy.
1: Yeah.
2: That was good information.
1: It is. I think this is the only time I've actually said anything about insects that was nice. we have a lineage here of things about insects that are kind of terrifying.
2: Oh,
1: because I strongly believe, and it's, you know, I'm trying to educate people on the atrocities of insects and they're evil, terrible creatures.
2: They're creatures.
1: Yeah.
2: Are you scared of spiders? Are you arachnophobic?
1: I'm not arachnophobic, but I don't like them.
2: You don't like them?
1: Hell no. Actually, funny story. I was at work. This was on Sunday, I believe. And there was this, like, giant spider.
2: Because
1: mm-hmm. I work at a pizzeria, and we have, like, a sit-down in the restaurant. So on the outside of, like, one of the windows by one of our booth seats,
2: yeah.
1: there was, like, a giant spider that made a web, like, on the outside of the window.
2: Yeah.
1: And it was just sitting there. And, one of my coworkers was talking with our waitress, and he looks over and goes, "Wow, that's a pretty big spider." And she looks over and freaks out, like, "Oh my God, there's a spider! Like, what's going on?" Like, everybody runs out because it was a really slow day, so there wasn't really any customers there or anything. We're like, "What's going on?" She's like, "There's a giant spider on the window."
2: That's crazy.
1: And we're like, "Damn, that is big." And we all kind of like gather up around the window like, "What kind of spider is that?" She's like, "What are you guys doing?" And so my boss,
2: boys.
1: Yeah, my boss walks over and starts like tapping on the window, see if he can get it to move and stuff. And so he's like, "Oh, whatever, you know." And he walks away and he grabs a piece of paper towel, hands it to the waitress, and goes, "I need you to go clean up my fingerprints on the window." And she's like,
2: "No way.
1: Don't make me do that."
2: Did she start crying? Like, I can hear her crying right
1: she
2: now.
1: She didn't like cry, but you know, she was
2: on her way.
1: She was not happy about it.
2: Wow, that was bold, though.
1: One thing, you know, my boss, he likes to fuck with people.
2: Yeah, I'm about to say I would have fought him.
1: Yeah, and she was like, "No, I don't want to do it." She's like, "Johnny, will you do it for me?" And I like go to grab it to go do it because I was like, whatever. And he was like, "No, you'll do it or I'm releasing a Goliath bird eating spider in your house."
2: I would have punched him and quit.
1: Like, have you ever seen a Goliath bird eating spider?
2: No.
1: You know what it does? All right, they look like tarantulas. They're huge. But
2: is
1: they
2: that
1: eat,
2: what was on the window?
1: They eat, no. Oh,
2: okay,
1: God.
2: That's
1: no. But they eat birds. Yeah.
2: Oh, wow.
1: Yeah. All right. They're big and they eat
0: That's
1: birds.
0: That's wild.
1: That's why they're called Goliath bird eating
2: spider. And you
1: said
2: he had some wild facts. That's.
1: And yeah. And so it was funny because he was like, "You need to go." He's like, "Go clean it up or I'm releasing a Goliath bird eating spider in your house."
2: That's crazy, man.
1: And she's like, "I don't want to."
2: I'm telling you, I would have punched him and quit.
1: He was like, "Do it." And so, like, she kind of, like, moseys over there, like, real sad, and, like, kind of starts, you know, trying to wipe it off a little bit.
2: Mm-hmm.
1: And the thing started to move. She, like, screamed, like, ran
2: Did
1: away.
2: She take off? Oh, man.
1: Yeah.
2: Y'all didn't take it? You didn't put it on YouTube?
1: No, we should have. It was funny. We were just rolling. And
2: y'all
1: he was like,
2: right.
1: He was like, "Oh, you missed some."
2: Y'all ain't right.
1: He was like, "There's just like a little smudge." I was like, "You missed some. Go get it." You know, just torturing her because he can't. Like, we were rolling. It was good. I ended up finishing it for her. But
2: such a nice guy.
1: I tried.
2: After all.
1: But and then he's like out there, he walks around, he's like screwing with it with the pen and stuff, and she's freaking out.
2: The dung beetle and giant spider. I mean, I wonder how many.
1: I mean, it was probably about that big, you know.
2: That's a big spider.
1: But it kind of looked like a wood spider almost.
2: That's like one of the ones you don't want to step on, like your skin and start crawling first, like, ooh.
1: Right.
2: I don't even want to mess with that.
1: I actually had a buddy, and he lives in Florida, and he was saying he finally came to the conclusion there's something you can't kill. And so he was saying that he was walking, I think it was in the evening or something, taking a little walk, and he walked into this web that was bigger than he was.
2: Oh.
1: Like, the thing was huge, absolutely enormous, you know. And
2: now that would freak me out. I think I hate that worse than the spider.
1: I don't think he actually like into it, but he was like walking and he was just like literally about next step was going to be in it. He just happened to see a glare of this giant web that he almost didn't catch. And he was like, I promise you, if I would have hit it, I would have had a heart attack and died on the spot.
2: I think so.
1: Yeah.
2: I really
1: right. Yeah.
2: I'm thinking
1: yeah.
2: about it. I think I hate that worse than the spider.
1: Yeah, so he said he tried, you know, he took a large stick and, like, knocked the web down and, like, battered it up.
2: Hey, man, where the donuts? Oh, here they come.
1: And he said, like, the next day the spider had rebuilt the web, like, over a little bit. And so he was just like, you know what, I give up.
2: And a Dutch girl, too.
1: He was afraid if he tried to, like, knock the web down again, the spider was going to come after him. God forbid the spider came after him. He was going to have another heart attack.
2: That's crazy.
1: Yeah, we're like, he's one of those really social people, so you can sit around and do absolutely nothing, and he'll still have the whole, you know, place rolling. And so, like, he's just telling the story from being good, because he moved down there from being up here, and he came back to visit, and we were just rolling at these stories. Him, like, freaking out about
2: hilarious.
1: Yeah, that was good, though. Had a good time.
2: And the donuts are good.
1: Oh, they are. I don't even
2: Dutch
1: know
2: girl.
1: Who this Dutch girl is, but these guys got some good donuts.
0: Isn't it like 7 and Woodward?
2: Yes.
0: Yeah.
2: And Dilla's favorite place.
1: 19,000 Woodward
2: donuts.
1: Avenue.
0: Really?
2: We give a musical fact, yeah.
1: One block
2: I think
1: south
2: his uncle
1: is
2: actually
1: road.
2: Opening a donut shop, too.
1: Nice.
0: Wow. Dilla's yeah, I, my friend.
2: Delights, I think.
0: Nice. My friend from Lithuania used to always make me stop there.
2: Really?
0: Like, it would be like 3 in the morning or something. He's like, dude, bro, we've got to get some Dutch girl. I'm like, all right.
1: I actually, my boss's dad owns two donut bakeries.
2: Really?
1: Yeah. And they're amazing donuts, all right? So his sister.
2: And this is my first Dutch girl.
1: Amazing, right?
2: Yeah.
1: Yeah. So, so my boss's sister works at the one closest in our area, like overnight shift, making the new donuts for the next morning. And on the weekends, she brings like a huge baker's dozen box, jam packed with like the day old donuts, to the restaurant. And it's hilarious because every time she does, my boss like, why do you keep bringing these fucking donuts here? She was like, because, you know, you can tell me not to bring them. He's like, you know, I can't do that. And then he just bitches about having all these donuts and how he's going to eat them.
2: That sounds like a fucking movie.
0: Right?
1: Oh, it's good. It's a riot there.
2: I see.
1: Yeah.
0: Well, do you want to swap sides here, John, and man the board for a second?
1: Yeah.
0: Okay.
1: Do that.
2: Are you about to do it up?
0: I'm about to play some music. I don't even know what I brought because, like, literally the records was the last thing I packed. I had everything else in the car all packed, and I was like, I don't know what to bring. So I just kind of reached into my records and grabbed a handful, and I was like, this is what I'm going to bring.
2: Make it happen.
0: No, I turned that one off. Oh, okay. There you go.
1: All right, well, you were still using that one, so I figured I'd grab something. I guess I can switch over now. All right. So... yeah, I kind of showed up, and he was packing up, and he was like, I should grab some records. And we jumped downstairs, and he's like, I don't even know what I'm going to get. Just started grabbing handfuls.
2: I think I kind of did the same thing, because I...
1: Those are usually the best sets, though, you know?
2: Yeah, you said it was good.
1: I enjoyed that.
2: Thank you.
1: I appreciate it.
2: I've been real nervous this week.
1: That's all right.
2: Yeah, I haven't played out a lot in a while.
1: Yeah.
2: I think I've only played out maybe 3 times this year.
1: All right.
4: You're going to Japan.
2: Going to Japan.
1: That's a pretty big jump from nothing to like a lot of stuff.
2: I know. It's a story of my it's like cutting my finger at the library.
1: Right.
2: The book return tried to take me out.
1: Oh man.
2: Slice off my thumb.
1: Oh man.
2: Crazy, man. I'm still kind of messed up by it. Like, dude, did you hurt yourself at the library? How?
1: I was trying to return a book.
2: I was trying to be nice.
1: That's some mad stuff.
2: It's some mad stuff.
1: All right.
2: Mm-hmm.
1: You ready over there, buddy? All right. So, without further ado, you're about to listen to a DJ named Slickback here on Planet Bunk.

Chicago.

0: right, all right, all right. I don't know. Am I getting some? I think so. I don't have my headphones on yet. Hello? Yeah. All right.
1: Oh,
0: all
1: right, we're getting there we something. Go.
0: All right. Even I don't
2: you can jump
0: myself.
2: On that one if you want.
0: Hello? I don't hear myself in these. They just go out. Is that what happened? Oh, there we go. I hear it. Hey-o. I got it. I had to just plug it in a little bit more.
2: I don't know if you wanted your headphone.
0: Right.
2: Your telephone.
0: Who is that that has
1: speaking
0: the
1: of
0: actual
1: telephones,
0: telephone, right?
1: Terrence Parker.
0: That is amazing.
1: Who we're going to see very soon, me and Max to catch.
0: Yeah. Isn't that coming up in like a week or something?
1: Yeah, soon. Oh, yeah. There you go. Now we can hear you too.
0: We're about to do events anyway, so we'll hear about that.
2: Right? So we gotta load up our closing music that we always have.
0: Of course.
2: Which we already played.
0: One of them, yeah.
1: Yeah.
2: Gonna jump on your mic over here. Gotta turn it up though. There we go. Get my
1: sexy voice on.
2: Wait, is that one me? I think that's me. Or is that you? Who's number four?
0: That one is. The empty one is four.
2: Oh, okay. So I want to be on one.
1: Oh, there I am. All right, now I'm louder.
0: Hello, yeah.
3: Hello.
2: Sweet. Okay, so you're on three.
0: Yeah.
3: Free.
0: Yeah.
2: Three.
3: I'm free.
2: There you go. Oh.
3: One, two, three.
2: So anyways, it's getting close to that time.
0: It is.
3: Yeah, this is some sexy music, though. You got to put your sexy voice on.
0: Oh, no. Oh, no.
2: Yeah.
3: Like, yeah, we hope y'all enjoy the evening.
2: What we need is that guy that does, that used to do Pillow Talk.
3: Yes.
2: On the radio.
3: What was his name?
2: I can't remember.
3: Alan Alda.
2: Something like that.
3: Yeah, something like
0: that. It kind of reminds me of, I don't know if there's a show like that down here, but there was a guy named Keith Sweat, and he had Sweat Hotel with Keith Sweat.
3: He did have a
0: show. You know that? Yeah, all right, yeah. So, I know that comes in Flint.
3: Really?
0: Yeah, yeah.
3: That's funny.
0: And
3: I forgot he had a show.
0: Yeah, so I used to go to my buddy's house, and that would be on and be like, you're listening to the Sweat Hotel. I was like, oh yeah. Got that like Barry White thing going on.
2: Right?
3: Sweet.
0: Whoa, I just lost like all the sound.
2: Yeah, those headphones do that sometimes.
0: All right.
2: That's why they're free.
3: Yeah. Oh yeah, those are the specially made headphones right there.
0: Yeah.
3: That's alright.
2: Yeah, it's alright.
3: It worked.
0: Of course.
3: I had fun though.
2: Well, thank you.
3: We had like donuts and insect conversation.
2: Here.
3: The donut
2: right?
3: beetle.
0: Yeah,
2: we had a special surprise guest.
3: I know we had.
0: That was fun.
3: The entrepreneur,
2: right?
3: Little A.
0: Yeah,
3: she was sweet though.
2: Right. Like, I expect her just to like come over here and like start talking about like the latest cartoon or
3: she
2: something.
3: Broke us
2: or,
3: down. Like I'm an entrepreneur. I met Dan Gilbert last week. You want to hear me rap? Hold
0: like,
3: on.
0: Damn.
3: Give me a beat. Like damn.
0: Right.
3: You got your resume too?
0: Getting
3: you see
0: it
3: resume?
0: In.
3: She was getting it in.
0: Right.
3: Quick.
0: That's what I'm saying.
3: I'm getting an award next week. What y'all doing? Y'all just play records on. Y'all ain't shit.
2: I'm 8 years old.
3: I'm 8 years old. What y'all was doing when you was 10?
0: Right.
3: Hoping.
0: We ain't about shit.
3: Right. I was playing with Legos and shit, but goddamn. Right here.
2: Ooh. Yeah.
3: But that's what's up, though.
2: Anyways, usually towards the end of the show, we kind of go through events and stuff.
3: Okay.
2: Stuff going on throughout the city. Of course, if you have any coming up, you're more than welcome to plug them. But this Friday at Electricity, one of the few times you might catch me there, actually, other than for Anthony Atala when I did go, which was pretty fun.
0: That was awesome.
2: Yeah, Anthony Atala is always good.
3: I've never been there.
2: Yeah, probably shouldn't.
3: Yeah, I was about to say, I feel like out of place already.
2: Yeah, like I went there and I was just like, dude, I feel so old.
0: Cause
2: it's all those 18-year-old kids that are taking over movement now.
0: Yeah.
2: Where, you know, they have the plastic glasses and the YOLO shirts and stuff.
0: It's one of two places that are 18 plus still.
3: Is it?
2: Right?
0: Yeah.
3: Oh, yeah, wow.
0: Yeah.
3: Yeah, thanks for the heads up.
0: Right?
2: Yeah.
3: Yeah.
2: But
0: Nacto.
2: RJD2 is going to be playing at Electricity.
0: Are we going to that?
2: We could.
0: Like, I'm down.
3: I missed him. He played at Majestic too, right?
0: Yeah, that show was amazing. Yeah. I was at that one. Yeah.
2: Other than that, on Saturday, if you're going to stay local, Mark Farina is playing with Golf Clap. who's going to be a guest on my show on the 30th. Not Mark Farina, but Golf Clap.
0: It'd be that sweet. Would be amazing yeah. if you had Mark Farina on your show.
3: Right? You never know.
2: Never know. Never know.
0: I would have to shit. that'd be awesome.
2: I won't tell you just so you'll like take like the first on air burst radio shit.
0: Right. Hey, like, let me tell you, a grown man should never have to shit himself.
3: He's here.
0: All right.
2: But yeah, we got although I don't know, maybe we should keep this a little more PG because I told that dad, I was like, oh yeah, here's the download link. You know, you guys should totally download this show. This little girl's going to listen. He's going to be, like, listening to, and they're going to be mortified.
3: I'm sure she probably not heard it worse.
2: Probably.
0: It's okay. We have an explicit on iTunes.
3: We tried to keep it clean.
2: Yeah. No, we do have an explicit rating on iTunes, so.
3: Oh, yeah.
2: We get to say whatever we want, which is nice.
0: Right?
3: Most of it is clean. It's, yeah. like, 90% clean.
2: Yeah, but you missed the shows with Desi, with Psycho.
3: And I don't have any spirits in me, so I was kind of clean today, too.
0: Yeah.
2: But, yeah, if you're going to make the trip, like myself, I was going to say, and Max and Ariel, but they already live down there, so they're not going anywhere.
0: Damn.
2: House call at Necto with Terrence Parker.
3: Oh, wow.
2: So I'm definitely going to be there. That's Saturday. This Saturday. From, I'm believing it's probably just like a 9 to 2 type event, but it's in the Red Room at the Necto.
0: Nice.
2: This Sunday, the 20th, is Sundaylicious at Motor City Wine. Have you gotten down to one of those yet?
3: Called? Yeah. I think mine is actually next month.
2: Okay.
3: So that'll probably... Nice.
2: Yeah,
3: because
2: you've been in the Jazz Vinyl Club rotation.
3: Yeah,
2: there
3: is the fifth Sunday next month,
2: okay.
3: I think. Because I'm the fifth Sunday DJ.
2: Okay, right on.
3: Well, I was the fifth Thursday DJ, but I haven't caught up to the Sundays.
2: Do you want to give a quick explanation of what Jazz Vinyl Club is then?
3: Jazz Vinyl Club there's what, 5 rotating DJs. There's a different one each Sunday now. It used to be Thursday, but it's Sunday. And we play, typically we play Jazz Vinyl out of our collection. Whatever you consider jazz. Yeah, so it should be one. What's this? This is the 4th.
2: I think you need to bring like a tractor record in.
3: Do you?
2: And, no. I'm just telling you. Like, you I think you should. And then bust out that the God, what was it? The Miles Davis.
3: Oh,
2: the 8-bit.
3: The
2: 8-bit Miles Davis.
3: Oh, yeah. The 8-bit Miles Davis is insane. Done to the...
0: That sounds hot.
3: It's pretty crazy. I'm like, yeah. That dude is insane. Because
0: where can I listen to that at?
3: Can
0: I? Is it somewhere?
3: I have to send you the link. You probably can just do like 8-bit Miles Davis,
0: right.
3: kind of blue,
0: right.
3: or 8-bit Miles Davis.
0: Yeah.
3: I don't know if he's from here or from the UK.
0: All right.
3: Or on my Tumblr page, YDR313.
0: All right.
3: It should be there.
0: Because
3: right. I'm always posting like music stuff that I find. I should do that though.
2: Right, send everyone for a loop.
3: Like, what the hell? Blasphemy!
2: Or just bring like a...
0: Hey, it's still vinyl, right?
3: Alright, well, everyone... I always play, like, jazzy house. And people are like, you're cheating. Like, no, I'm not. Like, or just a jazzy version of a, you know, R&B song or something. In between with Thelonious Monk or whatever. But it's cool. I've been, yeah, I haven't caught up to the Sundays, because Sundays is, like, my day, like, where I don't do anything, so I'm still, like, stuck in that mode, like, I don't want to do anything.
2: Right?
3: Yeah. And by the time I think about it, like, oh, shit, I was supposed to go to Motor City Wine, it should not happen today. I'm, like, 3 football games in.
2: But the other part of Sundaylicious that's kind of cool that they added to the Jazz Vinyl Club is they have a rotating chef or restaurant come in, or like a food cart or whatever, and they'll do like that restaurant or that chef's specialty.
3: Okay.
2: And it's usually like a couple different dishes. I went one time, and the guy that owns Hello Records was playing.
3: Yeah, I think he's first Sundays.
2: Yeah, it would be then, because it was the same night as our Sunday show, and
3: so
2: I stopped by
3: Sunday
2: there first.
3: Is, what is this, the 3rd? So I think it's Jefferson Davis.
2: Okay.
3: Davidson.
2: We can actually check if anyone wants to know.
3: Because I think the fourth is Scott Ashley.
2: Oh.
3: But this one should be Jefferson Davis.
2: It says... it just says music by Jazz Vinyl Club 5 to 10. But it does list that Chef Robert Scherer of the London Chop House will be doing a raw bar. Oysters, clams, and much more. So
0: sounds pretty good.
2: I actually DJed in the London Chop House before, but I never actually ate there.
3: Really?
2: Yeah, my mother said before, like, they reopened, like, that was, like, the spot in Detroit.
3: Yeah, it was. Yeah, yeah. All the old stuff is, like, reopening up.
2: But other than that, that's at Motor City Wine, like I said, out on Michigan Ave. It is right across from the White Castle by the Works.
3: Yeah.
2: So go there, eat some food, drink some wine, get drunk, stumble across Michigan Ave, get some sliders.
0: Right.
2: And then after party at the Works until 7 a.m., right?
0: Yeah.
4: Wow.
0: Yeah.
2: And then you're like, oh, breakfast. Let's get some breakfast sliders.
0: Right. Right.
3: They're putting some other stuff. Is the Budapest Grill open yet? I think that's down the street.
2: That might have been the place that did the last thing. I remember it was somewhere like down the street.
3: Yeah.
2: It was actually really good. The thing I got was it was called the Collitator. Yeah, it was a sandwich with roasted cauliflower, pickled carrots, sweet potatoes, like two other things, like some kind of sauce.
3: Wow.
2: And yeah, it was really good.
3: Mm.
2: But
3: missing out on food, I can't believe it.
2: Right. Yeah, the other thing going on October 26th is and I know Strangelove is doing something too, because Broly mentioned it the last show. So if you want to find out what else is going on the 26th, check with Broly Plur on Facebook. Something to do with Strangelove. But I will be playing at Stones and Bones Presents Freaks Can Dance If They Want To. Number 5. Sorry, I'm dying over here. Right? That will be at...
0: Man.
2: I need one of you guys to finish for me.
0: You want some coffee?
2: No, I think I'm good now. Anyways, that'll be at Shorty's Bar and Grill in Waterford.
0: For the Halloween show?
2: Yep.
0: Nice.
2: Usually it's right on Halloween. I'm surprised we're doing it before Halloween.
0: Yeah.
2: But I believe it starts at 8 o'clock p.m. The DJs are going to be Basic, Dylan Baldwin, Jeremiah, myself, Lauren Vellucci, and Ricky Callis. So expect a whole bunch of house music. Basic might bring out some Speed Garage, like he does.
3: Speed Garage?
2: Yeah.
3: I gotta check that out.
2: Have you heard of Garage, like UK Garage?
3: Yeah, it's just faster.
2: Little faster, and then it has like a real distinct bass line.
3: Okay.
2: A little different, but I mean, it's pretty much Garage.
3: Okay.
2: But yeah, that's on the 26th. Then the next day, Sunday the 27th, is Mass at Grasshopper. And the only reason I'm mentioning this one is because I think it's really cool that they're having a bunch of drum and bass at Grasshopper. Sinister, Jawa, Aiden, and 81 Disasters.
3: Okay. Sinister.
2: The real big one coming up on the 30th, the night that I'm having Golf Clap out, we're actually all heading over there after the show because we're both performing. But it's the 7th annual Bang Tech 12 and Detroit Techno Militia Devil's Night Party. And that one is basically what it is the... all of the artists and DJs that perform at this submit ideas, and because it's the costume party, being on Devil's Night the night before Halloween, and they submit ideas as different artists or DJs that are of a style other than their own. And they do either a 15-minute or 30-minute performance as this other artist, and they have to stay in character all night. last year, myself and my friend Adrian, who also does Burst Radio, went as Milli Vanilli. there's been some really good ones. The DTM guys usually have some of the best ideas. They did Kraftwerk before. They did Afrika Bambaataa and the Soul Sonic Force, Invisible Scratch Pickles. But you know, there's been all sorts of things like some
0: Kraftwerk.
2: Yeah, Kraftwerk, right? They've done. There's one of my friends did Diplo. I think someone's done Skrillex, probably. I wanted to do Godfather, but I guess someone already did it. They suggested I could do Dundada, which is Godfather and Zeebo, but they're doing like more like trap stuff, and I don't like trap music. But anyways, it's garbage. It's really bad. All the kids that
0: like
2: listen
0: dubstep
2: to dubstep
0: without the wubs.
2: Yeah, like all the kids, all the 18-year-olds.
3: Yeah.
2: That like used to listen to dubstep, you know, like, hey bro, let's go listen to some dubstep. Like,
0: yeah,
2: this is like what they listen to now. This is what they graduated to.
0: It's terrible music. Yeah. I tell you.
2: Although I do have to admit, Godfather and Zeebo, they put an interesting twist on it because they add like ghetto tech to it, so it's kind of cool. But yeah, I don't know. The other one that I've always wanted to do, and no one can steal this idea because it's my idea. Gosh darn it. Is I want to do the Fresh Prince and Jazzy Jeff. So, but I don't know. I have to find someone else willing to do that with
3: to
2: me,
3: do
2: I
3: that.
2: Guess.
0: Go do Marky Mark one time.
2: Marky Mark and the Funky Bunch.
0: Yeah, dude. I think
3: show
0: that'd
3: up
0: be
3: in
0: fun.
3: Your, Calvin Klein's
0: right.
3: Shirt.
0: Yeah.
3: Do it.
2: But yeah, it's a really good time. I think it's only like $5 or something all night.
3: Where is it?
2: It's going to be at the Works.
3: Okay.
2: I believe it goes to like 4 a.m. or something like that.
3: And the 30th, that's the 30th.
2: Right. I don't know if they have a lineup posted yet. Nope, still says lineup coming soon, but expect all kinds of silliness. I mean, people pick ridiculous things to perform as. One time a guy did a performance as Paris Hilton.
3: Whoa.
2: That was pretty funny.
3: Did he play with the decks unhooked? Unplug everything. I gotta do this right.
2: Right? No, but they did show up. Like, I'm thinking it was intentional, but they showed up, you know, like 20 minutes late. And, you know, had all sorts of demands about the equipment.
0: I should go do David Guetta.
2: And just play with everything unplugged.
0: Yeah, and just find a David Guetta mix and just plug like my phone in and like press play, but like turn all the stuff off and act like I'm mixing for it.
2: Right,
0: it'd be so perfect. Crazy. It'd be perfect.
3: And people love those guys. Like, where did they come from? You know what I mean?
2: Right.
3: Like, as a music listener, like,
2: well, I mean,
3: I have no
2: he
3: clue
2: used to like make them. Decent house music.
0: He did.
2: And like World Is Mine
3: to the devil.
2: And you know, stuff like that. It's not bad. Like Kenneth Thomas even did a remix of World Is Mine. That's pretty good.
3: Yeah.
2: But he just started making, like, he did a song with Akon, Sexy Bitch.
0: Kind of what Afrojack did. He used to make like respectable like electro house, and then he just
2: even all the
0: like,
2: Swedish House Mafia when they were like single, like
0: Axwell and Grosso, and
2: yeah, they used to all make like good house music, and then they're like, oh, let's do this pop thing, and it's like
0: pretty
2: much
0: guys. They started working with like hip-hop artists and stuff.
2: But the thing that surprised me about David Guetta is I read somewhere that he doesn't even produce anything. It's all Joachim Gerard as a ghost
3: like
2: producer.
3: He's like the Milli Vanilli of house music.
0: Probably.
3: It's like the new Black Box or some shit
2: right.
3: like that. That's what it sounds like. Like, oh, it's happening again? Wow.
2: Another event.
0: I think that's kind of how Benny Benassi works.
2: Yeah.
3: Well,
0: I haven't
3: heard that name in a long
0: time. I know, right? I was watching a some like in the studio thing, where he was working on making a remix for, I think, like a Blade Runner track.
3: Yeah.
0: That he was going to play at a festival, but he wasn't, like, personally on the computer making the mix. He had somebody else, like, on the computer making the mix, but he was, like, he was telling them how he wanted it. And, like, as he was, like, doing stuff, he was like, well, no, like, change it up, do it like this. I'm pretty sure that's how it went. Like, so at least he was, like, making it without making it.
2: Making it without making it.
0: Yeah.
3: Is not making it.
2: Real quick, four more that I wanted to mention. Saturday, November 2nd, Divergence with Measure Divide presents Dystopian Rhythm and Sucker Punch. I don't know. I always got to give big support to both Dystopian Rhythm and Sucker Punch. Dystopian Rhythm, that's Garrett Dillon and Mike Clark.
3: Okay.
2: But not the Mike Clark that you're probably thinking of. It's not black Mike Clark, white Mike Clark.
3: White. And there's a white one, too.
2: There's a white Mike Clark, yeah.
3: I have a British Mike Clark, too.
2: Oh, yeah?
0: Awesome, man.
2: And they're probably all involved in music, right?
3: Some kind of way.
2: Yeah.
3: Yeah.
2: But, yeah, that should be a good show. That one is at the works as well.
0: Dude, I got this thing on a ghost lean.
3: It's Planet Funk.
2: Right?
3: Yeah.
2: Right.
3: Yeah.
2: This Monday, November 4th, is DJ Assault's birthday celebration at the Grasshopper.
0: Nice.
3: Oh.
2: And then Friday, November 8th, is Paul Van Dyke at Electricity and Strange Love Productions presents It's a Birthday Thing. That's all I got for you.
0: When was that Hot Sense 82 show at Grasshopper?
2: I think that was today, maybe.
0: No, it was on a Saturday.
2: Oh, it was?
0: Yeah, it should be on your thing.
2: No, I thought it was a Wednesday, remember? Because, like, I didn't really mention it that much because I was like,
0: never
2: you should listen to this show.
0: I was like, you should go check out Hot Sense 82.
2: Like, no, you should listen to my show. You know, I think that's the first time we had the music run out.
0: Yeah, you could see what happens is you listen to the show till, you know, like 10 o'clock, and then you pop over to Grasshopper Underground around, you know, 11:30 before Hot Sense 82 actually hits the decks, and then midnight he hits, you know, midnight
2: that's
0: to
2: true.
0: 2, and then bada boom, bada bing, you just had a wonderful evening.
3: Ta-da.
0: Right?
2: Sounds like a good idea.
3: Yeah, he's working it out for you, man.
0: That's what
3: you
0: I'm saying.
3: Follow that plan, dude. Yeah, he got
0: I'm
3: it worked
0: about,
3: out.
0: Yeah, oh yeah. Dude. Hot Sense 82 is like one of the hottest deep house artists out right now. Like, he released
2: Sense
0: 82. Yeah, right?
3: Sense 82.
0: Seriously. Yeah, you're like, I actually just heard one of his new tracks like yesterday, I think it was. It's called Shadows.
2: Okay.
0: And I was like, damn, this shit's hot.
2: Sense 82.
0: Hot Sense 82, right? That's what I'm saying, dude. He just puts that fire, you know, like that mad deep house. So I gotta give him some mad props and respect and tell people to go see him.
2: Mm-hmm.
3: That's what's up.
0: Right?
2: So, I don't know, does anyone have anything else? Do you have any shows coming up or residencies or releases or...
3: No.
2: All right. Well, then how do people go about booking you so you can play places?
3: onehoodat313@gmail.com.
2: That's WHODAT.
3: Yep.
2: Sweet.
3: You can hear
2: so
3: me
2: book this
3: up
2: woman.
3: There.
2: She plays good music, as you heard.
0: Right.
3: Thank you. And I need a job.
2: Right.
3: Because I like donuts.
0: You want another one?
2: Get a job at a donut place.
3: No, I'm over my limit. As soon as I ate that donut, my app for working out was like, beep, beep, beep. I'm like, damn. I'm going to work out. I ain't had no donut in
0: sometime.
3: Months. I don't think the Motor City one, I have to check the calendar. I will probably be there on the next fifth Sunday. And I think it's next month.
2: Okay.
3: It's next November. Otherwise, you can catch me in Japan if anybody in Japan is listening. 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
2: Sweet.
3: Fun.
0: And
3: I usually have a show on Wednesdays too. 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
2: So tentatively check out Who Dat.
3: Yeah.
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3: Wednesday on Net Music.
2: Okay.
3: Otherwise you can check out some sounds on SoundCloud and 2 weeks the digital release for the Recovery EP.
0: All right.
2: Okay. And where did you say people can
3: I,
2: get that?
3: I want to say Wet People Play, but I'm not sure if that's still going to be the site. I won't know for another week or so.
2: Okay.
3: Yeah.
0: All right.
3: Well, otherwise, yeah. Catch me in the streets. Say what up, though. Oh, and don't forget to go to the store. It's some records in there.
0: Yeah,
2: just a couple.
3: I should be taking some. Yeah, it's just a couple, which most people think is too many. It's like, it's too many in here. It's like, dude, are you kidding me? It should take you like 15 minutes to look through these. It's like three crates and a box of 45s.
2: Ooh, 45s.
3: Yes.
2: I've actually been collecting 45s
3: yeah,
2: lately.
3: Yeah, I will be taking some probably either tomorrow or Friday. Probably Friday. I'm going to be, because I got a ton of 45s from my store when I was in the Russell, too, and I've finally been able to, like, sift through. I'm like, what the hell is all this? Where are these records come from? It's like, dude, you had a store, like, a big one. So I've been trying to sort through them and take some down there.
2: Right on.
3: Yeah.
0: All right.
2: Yeah, this was random. I searched for funkiest instrumental. Apparently, this is a song called Funkiest Instrumental. It doesn't really sound that funky, but we'll just roll with it right now.
3: I remember that group.
2: Oh, yeah?
0: I think it's because of that little, like, brass trumpet thing in the background.
2: That's what makes it funky?
0: Apparently.
2: I don't know.
3: It ain't got enough slap bass in it.
2: Right?
0: Right. Yeah, reminds me of something like House of Pain.
3: Yep, that was what I said. Like,
2: right?
3: It's
2: with,
3: like
2: that, with that little...
0: Yeah, yeah, that little, like...
3: It's that 90s weed-smoking funk.
0: You're right.
3: Somebody forgot to
0: That'd
3: add the
0: That'd be a
3: bass.
0: Good one. Go to BT12 is House of Pain and do Jump.
3: That's nice right there.
2: I like this one.
3: Thanks for having me out, though.
2: Yeah, definitely.
0: Yeah.
2: Good. As always, want to thank our guests. Who dat? Got to thank everyone for tuning in, as well as the Urban Bean Co. for hosting us. Also got to thank Ferran's Grand Trunk Pub for hosting the usual Sunday show, which Mr. Salem reminded me changed its name to just Grand Trunk Pub, even though their menus still say Ferran's. So.
3: Oh, it is Grand Trunk Pub.
2: Yeah. Also, got to send thanks out to Mr. Jeff of Doom, because without him, none of this would be possible. He's the guy that host all of our servers for free, so he's a good man. Also thanks to Burst LLC for the name and the original broadcast location, and thanks to all you for listening. Do you have any final words you want to throw there, or
3: love, peace, and hair grease?
2: I'm down for that. All right, well, thank you again, everyone, for tuning in, and peace out.
3: Peace.

0: Yo, yo, yo, yo, yo, yo. What's going on, world?
1: You are really loud.
0: Excuse the hell out of me. Any better?
1: Anyways, you are tuned into Planet Funk on burstradio.net. We are here with Scratcher Detroit. What's going on, guys?
2: Yo.
3: What's happening?
1: Got some of them on the mic.
2: How are you doing?
1: One thing I wanted to mention real quick, playing in the background right now is a new release by DJ Boza, who hit us up. He's across the river over in Windsor. This is
2: Word
1: a new
2: up.
1: Track by him called Disturbed. 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He's also got DJ Boza, again, DJBOZA.com. So yeah, check it out. This one features a sample from a classic track, but I'll let you figure out what that tune is. Anyways, like I mentioned, we're here with the Scratcher Detroit guys. How's it going, guys?
4: Trying to figure out the sample now.
1: Yeah, it comes up in a little bit.
4: Sure.
1: You guys, I know you guys are part of kind of a bigger collective out there, the whole Scratcher crew.
4: Yeah.
1: But you guys are the Detroit chapter.
4: Yeah, so there's chapters all over the world. Us being, we really started getting more branches probably within, the past 2 years. And it started out in Vancouver by some guys, Paul Scratch, Mike MSA and
2: Mighty
4: Wondercut.
2: Scratchers.
4: Yeah, they're really good DJs, really good scratch heads. But basically, they started out, doing basement sessions. Because a lot of scratchers, we kind of just, we're pretty quiet people, and we kind of just hide and
2: practice.
4: Yeah, and then if a DMC comes up or IDAs or local battles. Then that's the time when we come out. But these organizations really are kind of to get people from, from all over the place to get together and not just scratch, but just do turntableist stuff.
2: Can't have enough scratching.
4: Yeah, so, we just picked up Madrid in Spain, and those guys have picked up big time.
1: Oh, wow.
4: Yeah. The guys, DJ T-Cut, they do their sessions out there in Madrid, and
2: we need to
4: go
2: out
4: there. Barcelona. Now I should probably fact check myself.
2: I think it's in Madrid.
4: Is it Madrid?
2: And we need to go out there.
4: Yeah, definitely.
1: Has this ever happened? A scratcher meetup, all the chapters,
4: No. So that's one thing that we really wanted to do.
1: Maybe we should.
4: There's eight.
1: Try to do a scratcher meetup on Burst Radio.
4: There's 20 cities now.
1: Oh, wow.
4: Around the world, yeah.
2: We also do a monthly meetup.
4: Yeah,
2: we would be down to do that.
1: Is there a Scratcher Melbourne or Sydney? Can I say what's up to those guys when I'm over there?
4: There is no Scratch. I don't know of any Scratchers. DJ Dexter is from Australia.
1: Yeah, he actually. It's funny because they were mentioning. I was asking what kind of mixer they have at the place I'm playing at, and they're like, "Oh, it's Pioneer 800," and I go, "Okay, as long as the crossfader is good on it, it's not blown out or anything." They go, "Well, if it's good enough for Dexter, it's probably good enough for you." And I was like, "Oh, all right."
4: So was that a mild diss?
1: I don't know. I'm going in November, so
4: that's really sweet.
1: Yeah,
4: that's really cool.
2: Congrats on that.
4: Yeah, seriously.
1: Yeah, no, it's gonna be crazy. I still can't believe it's happening.
2: We need to get you out to scratch us.
4: Yeah,
1: I'm down.
4: You should scratch with us tonight.
1: Okay.
4: Yeah.
2: Yeah.
4: It's just about having fun tonight. It's a really cool opportunity because I know these shows. You guys have a lot of good a lot of good local DJs here, and I don't hear.
1: Oh, thank you.
4: Too much scratching, so hopefully this is something that people like.
1: Oh yeah.
0: Oh yeah, with porn star Pete. Hanging out with y'all? Yeah, it'll be fun.
2: I was at the work scratching and Woodward came out of nowhere. Psh, right to the front. He's like, "Who is that scratching?"
0: When?
2: It was a couple months ago.
0: Oh.
2: Remember me and Sandoz were up there.
0: Right. Okay.
2: That was a fun night.
0: Yeah, it was. I'm surprised you didn't come out Saturday.
2: Yeah. I wanted to, but
0: should have, man. It was nice.
4: You
0: know, me, Desi, and CDX did the three-way tag. Same.
2: You know what I was doing, practicing.
0: Yeah, I'm not surprised.
1: Now, one thing I want to info I want to get for some people is if they're interested in joining you guys for the Scratcher events.
2: Yeah.
1: Is there anyone that they can get in touch with, or like a website they can check out, or how do people get involved?
4: So we have a Scratcher website where it's just like a whole website where you can buy like t-shirts and records and stuff like that. But to get to Scratcher Detroit, we just have a Facebook page. So it's just Scratcher Detroit. It's got all of our info in there right now.
2: We're Scratcher with a K, S-K.
4: Yeah, S-K. Oh, right. Yeah, yeah, I should keep that. Yeah, that's a good point. Thanks, Joe. We're doing them at Pro Audio. Pro Audio and Lighting and Warren at the moment.
1: Which is like 14 into Quinder-ish.
4: Yeah. Those guys are good people. But like what we like to do is we like to, you know, go to other venues, you know, instead of kind of keeping it one place. So, I mean, anyone's more than welcome to kind of just jump in, you know, if they're curious about it, you know.
1: Some of the promo videos you guys had.
4: Yeah.
1: Little kids coming in, checking that out.
4: So it's mostly, so like what I like to emphasize about Scratcher is like, as we like to kind of like not kind of consider ourselves like a crew or anything like that. We kind of just, it's more of just like a community. So, you know, we let people of all walks kind of come in, you know, whether you're a big scratch hat or not. So that's what's cool about it. We get kids, you know, like old, young.
2: We've seen it all.
4: Yeah, it's nice. Really, it's really cool.
1: That's the song. Oh. So you're like, what's going on? awesome.
2: We're pretty excited for tonight, though.
1: And so it should be sweet. I mean, this is probably like one of the more advanced setups we've had, other than when we had case managers and trying to think who else.
0: Biblical
1: Proportions roll through with their whole massive, you know, drum machines and keyboards. Oh, wow. And
2: we're all particular about our stuff, cool. You know?
1: Yeah.
2: Get a certain scratch out of your mixer.
4: This is a tight track.
1: Yeah, some cold cut.
2: It is.
1: Is this
2: the guy from Canada right here?
1: No. Okay. That was the last track. Yeah. No, he actually he hit the Burst Radio Facebook page up in a message and said he produces some music and wanted to get it out there. So anyone that's listening that's a local producer, I'm always looking for music to push and local music, or even, you know, from anywhere, I guess. Just
2: can I turn around and ask you a question?
1: Yeah, go ahead.
2: So I know that you're into scratching and turntablism. Who are your main influences?
1: Well, it's funny. I was telling you I got that mixer signed by Keyboard. I'm actually trying to get it autographed by all these people. Keyboard, Mixmaster Mike.
2: Nice.
4: Like ISP.
1: Yeah.
4: Like everyone from ISP.
1: DJ Inferno. I think he's like 2003 world runner-up. Nice. But he does
4: with an E, right?
1: Yeah.
2: Even if you are a runner-up, you're a bad man.
1: Yeah, no, but he does this cool thing. Sure. He filed what's called the Live Remix Project, and he was running like Serato with Ableton with like some keyboards and drum machines. Like, I mean, he was just building remixes on the fly, and he had like foot pedals for looping. And so, I mean, I don't know how he kept track of like all this stuff at once.
4: He's doing some stuff with Shifty right now, right?
1: Yeah. They did. They had this fake like online feud on Twitter, and then it was just like a promo
4: fake
1: video.
4: Yeah.
1: Yeah, and they like did a spoof on that. What was that? Like the bass button SNL skit.
4: Yep.
1: Yeah. He's always been one of my favorites, and
2: also, I think all of us love him,
1: right?
2: If you scratch, you know, he's the man.
1: Yeah. Locals, I mean, Terrence Parker and Psycho.
2: Nice.
4: Yeah. So,
1: and
4: I'd love to cut with DJ Psycho.
1: Yeah.
4: I've seen videos.
2: Desi, come on.
4: I've never met the guy, but.
1: Right?
2: Come up here if you're listening, Desi.
4: Yeah.
1: No,
2: scratching.
1: I actually got Psycho, Terrence Parker, and Keyboard autographed on there, so now I just got to track down Inferno and Mixmaster Mike.
2: And you'll have your whole autographed collection complete on that. Nice.
1: Yeah.
4: Sweet.
1: Right on. Well, I know we got a little bit of a late start. Is there anything you guys wanted to throw out there before you get up there and do your thing?
4: Give a shout out to the guys that are here with us from Scratcher. Not only myself and Joey P, we have Overkill. He's also one of our co-organizers. And his channel, Overcast Detroit, on YouTube. Check it out. It's a lot of, it's got a, most of Scratcher Detroit's content on there is on Overcast Detroit. So check that out. DJ Virus. A lot of guys probably know him. A lot of old school cats.
2: You better know who that is.
4: And then Control X. If a lot of people are into like the turntablist world and they go into the scratch room, Control X is always there and he's killing it. Cataclysmic is our Scratcher Detroit 2016 champion. So he's our scratch champion. I don't know where he is at the moment.
2: Where's he hiding?
1: You guys should get like a heavyweight belt.
4: So get what this. That's exactly what I have to show you. Yeah, that's exactly what we did.
1: That's awesome.
4: First place got a championship belt made by our homie, Mr. Pickles.
2: The competition was real stiff in that battle.
4: Yeah. So first place got a belt, and then second place got a wooden 45 box.
1: Well, that's hot.
4: And it was painted silver. Shout out to Alf. He got second place there.
2: Alf won.
4: I don't know if you can see it. It's a tiny picture. But there's the belt.
1: Oh,
4: there.
1: Nice. With 45s.
4: With 45s. That's gold 45s. Yeah.
2: Jacoby saying, if you think you can take the belt, come get it, everybody.
4: Yeah. and it's not 45 box. That's actually a record box.
1: Okay.
4: I thought it was 45 box. But anyways, yeah. That's funny you mentioned that. But yeah, shout out to those guys. These guys are cut it up.
2: Yeah, up first we're going to have me. I'm Joey P., we're gonna have Nick, who goes by Overkill, and we're gonna have the champ, Cataclysmic.
4: And then your homie who made the beats.
2: A special shout out to Alex. He goes by Drawn Inward. And that's a what's it called when it's spelled forward and backwards?
4: Like what a word you can spell it like race car, you spell it forward,
2: and it's the same backwards. Someone
4: there's a word for
2: hit
4: that.
2: Hit up the chat and if you know the answer to that. It's a palindrome.
1: Oh yeah, there it is.
2: I did it.
1: do you guys want to go ahead and jump up there and get ready to do your thing?
2: Yes, sir.
4: Thanks for having us on again, you guys.
1: Oh yeah, of course.
0: Not a problem.
4: This is cool.
1: Alright. Who's starting us off?
4: So first up is gonna be Joey P, Overkill, and Cataclysmic.
1: Okay.
4: And then our intention is to do three guys first, and then myself, Virus, and Control X will do the next block. And okay. So what they have lined up, so essentially how we're just kind of demonstrating just kind of like how we would do it if we were at someone's house. Okay. So we don't
1: kind of like a jam session.
4: Yes, we don't necessarily mix. Actually, we don't mix at all. But we do have like, you know, we have beats that have perfect loops, so we just play for a determined amount of bars or a determined amount of time and then go next track, and then basically it's kind of like a question and answer type of thing. So these guys will go, you know Overkill will go like 8 or 16 bars, then Joey P will go 8 or 16, and then they just kind of vibe off each other.
1: Okay, right on.
4: So, you know, and whenever you want to jump on.
1: Okay. Yeah.
4: You can jump on this block or the next block.
1: Okay.
4: You too, Jeff, if you want to get down.
0: No.
1: Woodward on the cut. One thing I wanted to mention real quick before they jump on, we are having some connection issues, so if the chat is cutting out on you or whatever, I'm going to go down and restart the router, and hopefully we should be good after that. So you'll probably lose us for a minute, but the whole thing's getting recorded, so you'll get the podcast and everything. But yeah, just bear with us for a second. You guys good over there? Yeah, okay. All right. Well, you are tuned to Planet Funk on VerseRadio.net. This is Scratcher Detroit.

different that blow.

0: So yeah, that was the Scratcher Detroit showcase. No, you're up. Oh, you hook him up. Oh,
1: I see. I didn't.
0: Someone turned you off again.
1: Someone did it. Yeah.
0: Someone turned you off. Anyways, yeah, that was fun. Oh wait, there you go.
2: Shout out to everybody. Thank you for having us. I just made Woodward deaf. Sorry if you enjoy his DJing.
3: Damn.
2: From everybody from Scratcher, we'd like to thank you.
1: Whoop your ass.
2: Come join us sometime.
0: Yeah, do you want to give that info out again?
2: Yeah, we're at DJ Supply. And we do it every third Saturday. But make sure you check with our Facebook page. It's Scratcher Detroit on Facebook. And it's SK, Scratcher with a K. Remember that.
0: Yeah, no, I'm definitely going to have to start coming out. I had a lot of fun with you guys.
2: Yeah, you need to come out.
1: Yeah, so where are you guys at now?
2: We're at Pro Audio and Lighting. I said DJ Supply, didn't I?
1: Same thing.
2: Yep, Pro Audio and Lighting in Warren on 14 Mile every third Saturday. But before you go, make sure you check on our Facebook to make sure we're meeting.
1: Wait. I thought they were on 13 Mile.
2: They're on 14 Mile, aren't they?
1: No, they were in that shopping center. Oh, 13 and Ryan.
0: No, they moved.
2: Yeah, they moved.
1: They moved?
0: Yeah. That's old school.
1: Oh, fuck. See, I didn't know.
2: He didn't fucking know.
1: I haven't been out that way in a while.
2: You gonna bust some Speed Garage out?
1: Am I gonna what?
2: Bust some Speed Garage.
1: Y'all got some Speed Garage?
2: No, we don't.
1: Oh, fuck then. I still get my shit from overseas.
2: But yeah, it was nice to be out here, and it was nice to have you join us too, Brent. That was awesome.
0: Oh, yeah. No, thank you. I want to say apologies to everyone that tuned in live. Fortunately, if you're listening to this on the podcast, you are getting the full thing. But we had a couple of connection issues here at Urban Bean. Very rare that it happens, but it does happen every once in a while. And I see we're going offline right now. But this is your first time tuning in. Don't worry, because it's usually a lot better than this. But we'll get the recording up soon, so everyone that missed out on little bits and pieces can get the whole thing. And
2: much love.
0: Want to say big thank you to the whole Scratcher Detroit crew for coming out and throwing down, as well as Urban Bean Co. for hosting us each and every week. Also got to say big thank you to our Audio Rescue Team for throwing the sound in here, and our man in command out in California holding down all the server stuff for us, Mr. Jeff.
1: Of. No echo.
0: There you go.
1: Of.
0: No.
1: No.
0: I don't know.
1: Try this again.
0: You know what? I don't know what it is. Oh, you know what it is? There you go.
1: Here, give it to me again.
0: You got it. Mr. Jeff.
1: Of Doom.
0: There you go. Anyways, that's going to about do it. Thanks again for tuning in, and that's going to do it. So peace out and such.

0: What's up, everyone? I want to thank you all for tuning into Planet Funk on 313.fm. Got a returning guest tonight, and this camera just keeps wanting to cut off. I don't know if it's a power issue or what. It's
1: probably me.
0: I don't know. No, it's been doing it lately, where it's just like, hey, I'm just not gonna work.
1: Gonna fire up. Different port, maybe?
0: I don't know. Whenever I switch it over, it works again. Like, hey, there he is right there.
1: Golly.
0: There's our first guest.
1: Hey there.
0: DJ Digital One.
1: Good evening.
0: What's going on, sir?
1: Not much, man. Just enjoying the February weather here.
0: Yeah, you can see it blowing behind you in the camera. There's just like a big gust of snow.
1: Snowing like a monster, but we made it.
0: We did.
1: And we will heat it up. How about that?
0: I'm okay with that.
1: Yeah.
0: So what's new with you? What's going on?
1: Not much. Just been busy with my Friday nights. We do, you know, Faded Friday on Blend FM. And,
0: that's right.
1: Deep Session guys are on the hunt. And played WHFR, I think, last week, which is
0: nice.
1: Great. Seeing Bam.
0: Nice.
1: Always great seeing Bam. Shout out to him. And
0: yeah, WHFR.FM or 89.3 FM in the Detroit area. Thursdays from 9 till midnight.
1: 9 to midnight, yeah. Yep. I had a 3-hour set last week, and I was just, at the end, I was like, wow, I could go for another, like, 3 hours. And, besides that, I started to produce some music.
0: Really?
1: Something new for me.
0: Okay.
1: And
0: anything people can hear yet?
1: No, but I'm hoping by Techno Christmas I'll have something. How
0: okay.
1: about that?
0: Awesome.
1: So one
0: maybe,
1: techno
0: maybe
1: song.
0: Maybe we'll have to have you on and you can debut it.
1: I'd love it, dude. It's one techno song and one tech house song. So.
0: Okay.
1: Learning all the tools and things like that, which is always today's world. There's millions of different tools to use. So music production's sort of jumped a whole new level. So
0: I know something else that's new.
1: Yes.
0: Sitting over there to the right of us.
1: Yes. New Traktor S4 Control MK3. And I'm learning that thing too. It's got all these new sample pads and sample channels that we can use. And looking forward to spinning it tonight.
0: One thing you're explaining is the haptic drive.
1: Yes.
0: So that's something new to DJ equipment. What is that all about?
1: So, like, you know when you play with your phone and you tap on your phone and it sort of gives you a little buzz when you tap a button? The cue points that you use when you mix can actually be felt on the turntable pad, and which is something kind of new. So you really don't actually need to be looking at the laptop in any way. You can actually feel it, which is something very new. I mean, you know, it's not having to worry about the laptop anymore.
0: Oh, I like it.
1: Yeah, and they got some really neat displays on the actual units now. So, again, it's replicating what's on the laptop anyway. So
0: now the one thing, I mean, I guess because they do spin, I was going to say I wish one thing they had, like, pre-built into it would be, like, some cue markers. But you could always just throw stickers on there, I guess.
1: Yeah, actually the light that goes around that you'll see as I'm playing will actually follow that.
0: Oh, okay.
1: Yeah, so you can actually see that, but only in one mode, and then if you switch it over to the other mode, it doesn't do that.
0: Okay.
1: Here's the manual. Bang.
0: Right.
1: All 5,000 pages.
0: So, I don't know. Any shows coming up for you?
1: Nothing coming up. I've got some stuff in July, but I fly out to L.A. for that. So.
0: Oh, well, you can still mention it.
1: Yeah,
0: there might
1: sure.
0: be people in L.A. listening.
1: Sure, Culver City, California is where I'm headed, and we do a show every year out there during their Sidewalk Festival. And I'll be probably down at Element 29 Deli.
0: Awesome.
1: Yeah.
0: Is that like a day, night thing?
1: I think it's an all day and all night kind of thing. You know, it's like a food festival and art festival out in the streets.
0: Okay.
1: Yeah.
0: Bringing it to the streets.
1: Yes. Of Culver City. The mean streets of Culver.
0: Now, one thing I wanted to mention, this just popped up on my Facebook. I just donated. Everyone should donate. Last night was the, what was it? It was Punchki Day.
1: Oh, yeah.
0: Fat Tuesday.
1: Fat Tuesday, oh, yeah.
0: And Detroit Threads always does a special thing where they have DJs playing and everything. And guess he showed up? Ray 7.
1: Nice.
0: Yeah, so it was really awesome seeing him out and about. But,
1: that's awesome.
0: Yeah, no, he's doing a lot better than I heard he was in the past, so it's really good seeing him out.
1: Good.
0: Unfortunately, there was, like, an issue, I guess, with the physical therapy where it stopped. It's something he kind of definitely needs. He's in a wheelchair now. So, you know, at least he's able to get out and, you know, see people and everything. Yeah. But Angie Linder, if people are unfamiliar with her, she is the one that runs Detroit Techno Militia. She actually put together a fundraiser on Facebook. If you want to search for it, it's Help Ray 7 Walk and Make Music Again. That's what the title is. Ray 7 is, of course, a big part of underground resistance.
1: Huge.
0: They have over $600 donated already, so that's pretty awesome.
1: Awesome.
0: I know, like, she has the goal set at like $1,600 or something like that. Because basically, now it's just showing comments. Where's the description? I just had it and it went away. I'm really bad at this Facebook thing. Here we go. So anyways, the reason why they're raising the money is he was receiving physical therapy, and the nursing facility discontinued the physical therapy. So they're, he started regressing with his progress and he needs to walk again. Obviously.
1: Yes, that's
0: something
1: very big.
0: That you want to do as a musician.
1: Sure.
0: And he also needs to regain his strength to play the drums again. So how do donations will be used? He needs basics like shoes. And they stole his freaking shoes.
1: Oh, my God.
0: We'll also use the money to have someone visit him and build up his strength so he can walk and play drums. I need approximately $160 a week to get him the care he needs.
1: Okay.
0: So
1: doesn't sound like much with groups of friends.
0: Yeah, so
1: I'll definitely donate.
0: But yeah, any other things?
1: Not really
0: on your radar. No,
1: no, man. Just my weekly show. That's about it.
0: Okay.
1: Yeah.
0: Blend FM. It's blendfm.com, right?
1: Yes.
0: Okay.
1: Yeah. Blend-FM. Actually.
0: That's right. That's right.
1: Yeah.
0: Shouts out to True Smoke.
1: True Smoke and all the boys in Denver as well.
0: Yeah.
1: We got DJ. We got DJ Todd Father, of course. He's one of the main guys who does it. BM3, of course, is out there. And yeah, they rock it out there as well.
0: Awesome. Now, is there anywhere people can follow you online for mixes?
1: Sure. Okay. Mixcloud, and you go to DJ Digital and the number one.
0: Okay. All one word or
1: yeah,
0: space
1: all one
0: or
1: word.
0: Hyphen? Okay.
1: Yep. / DJ Digital one, and there you'll find about 150 mixes or so, about an hour and a half each.
0: Busy man on Mixcloud.
1: You know, it's my weekly show.
0: So, oh, okay. So yeah. you post the recordings on there.
1: Post the recordings of the live mixes the following day.
0: Okay.
1: Yeah.
0: Awesome. So you're on it more than I am.
1: Yeah.
0: Usually takes me like a day or so, or 2 days, a week, I don't know.
1: Click, click, okay, it's uploaded.
0: Yeah.
1: So, all right, man, I'm going to get up there here in a second.
0: Okay, sweet.

While he's getting set up, one thing I do want to mention is next week we have the Back Section Showcase. Of course, Back Section is a production company that is throwing shows around here in the Detroit area. They have a really cool movement one that they just confirmed Terrence Parker is their headliner. That'll be happening, I believe, the Monday of movement. Maybe, I'm not sure, but it's happening at Bookies, and it's always a good spot. Of course, that's the spot to be on Friday for the Bang Tech 12 party, which is going on 12 years this year for that. If you're looking for something to do Friday, it's free. There is 3 floors, 4 stages, and a shit ton of DJs from like 3 p.m. to 2 a.m., and it's all free. So you literally cannot beat it. You good to go over there? Yeah, okay, well, let's do this then. You are tuned into Planet Funk on 313.fm. This is DJ Digital One.

installment number 2. My name is T. Linder, and I'll be your guide tonight. Got some deep cuts from Detroit and beyond. Classic electronic piece right here. This is Vangelis from Blade Runner.

Got some early shout-outs tonight. Andre Simone, welcome to the grid. DJ Dolly from Tunis Diaspora, you are on the grid. Alright, we're gonna get into it. This is Detroit Techno Militia. Let's go.

thank you for coming out and running the grid tonight. I gotta send some love out to the listeners. First and foremost, the Burst Radio crew. My man, Billy Three. DJ Psycho from Detroit Techno Militia. My girl, Shiva. Where you at, Shiva? And of course, the master of disaster, Dark Cube, and the wonderful Jess. Plus, everyone in the chat room, what up, yo? Should I say, what up, though? Detroit style. All right, you're running the grid. Let's go.

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Militia presents The Grid. My name is T. Linder, and I've been your guide for the night. This is music from Detroit and beyond, from the past, the present, and the future. 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

0: Hey, what's up, everyone? Thank you for tuning into Planet Funk on 313.fm. Got a show I'm pretty excited about because somebody we've had not too long ago, about a year ago, at Detroit Threads, and someone else that I haven't seen in I don't even know how long, probably, I don't know, since the last Huff's Coffee or something, whenever that was, but is here, so it makes sense to come back here. But anyways, we're here with Jem and Fuse Grade. Jem, of course, was on a while ago when we were at Detroit Threads for the Every Woman Music Showcase. And that is kind of like a defunct thing, I guess, now on hiatus. Is it going to come back? Or?
1: We shall see. Everyone that was a part of it has grown and is doing their own projects right now, and that was the point of it. So
0: yeah, no, it's awesome to see, because a lot of the core members and stuff I'm seeing, they're getting like individual bookings and stuff, so it's not just like, yes. I mean, round of applause, you did a good job. Everyone's going places.
1: That was the goal. So far so good.
0: how long was that a thing for?
1: Just over 2 years.
0: Okay.
1: Yeah, a lot happened in 2 years. It was a lot of work, though, and like I said, we all wanted to keep expanding, and we felt like if we were focusing all our time and energy on there, that it was taking away from other people's like artistry and projects. So again, it just led the pathway for us to keep doing other cool stuff.
0: Yeah. So what other cool stuff are you doing now?
1: I am excited. I have some really fun, crazy shows coming up in March. We've got the Microtones party that is early March, and then towards the end of March we've got a crazy Texture party going on, and then before we know it, Movement's gonna be here. So things are just picking
0: Microtones
1: up.
0: Microtones and Texture, are those at like, are those secret venues, or are those venues we can give out?
1: So Microtones will be at Tangent Gallery. Texture, I am going to plead the fifth.
0: Okay.
1: And you can find out
0: if you're in the know.
1: If you're in the know, I'm sure you can figure it out.
0: Okay. All right. Sweet. And I know that's one that's been going on for quite a while, right?
1: Yeah. Their parties are really cool. It's a full sound, visual, light, like immersive experience. Same with the Microtones thing. I heard they're building a really crazy art installation. I feel like I'm going to be in a video game, so I'm excited for that experience.
0: Can we make an 8-bit version of you?
1: Yeah, exactly. Yeah. Maybe in the future in the metaverse.
0: that'll be interesting. Like how, because I know, because I have one of those Oculus things.
1: I'm a
0: nerd. One of my friends gave me the homie hookup price on it. This is before metaverse. I'm actually mad because I'm like, after Facebook, I bought Oculus. I was like, really? Am I going to have to deal with like Facebook and... I always said that, what's the other one? I'm drawing blanks now. Vive, HTC Vive, is like the big competitor for Oculus as far as VR. And I always said that their slogan should now be Vibe. We're the ones that didn't sell out to Facebook.
1: Yeah, exactly.
0: But with the Oculus, I remember there was rooms you could go in, and it would be like this VR like dance club, and there'd be someone DJing and stuff. And I'm like, I wonder if that's going to become a thing.
1: It might. We'll see if.
0: But then you'll have like the copyrights, and like, is it still like the small town DJs are going to be like, why does Boiler Room get to DJ in the metaverse?
1: So true. Well, that's because they have a lot more money.
0: Yeah. So, other than those two shows, what else have you been up to?
1: Just collecting music, being on the dance floor as much as possible, supporting my friends, seeing my friends. It's just same old, same old.
0: Okay.
1: Mm-hmm.
0: Is the Every Woman Music site still up?
1: The website isn't up anymore, but we still have our Instagram and SoundCloud.
0: Okay.
1: So all the old mixes from the time it was a thing are still on SoundCloud. Definitely worth checking out.
0: Awesome.
1: Mm-hmm.
0: How about yourself? Do you have your own SoundCloud?
1: I do. Okay. I don't use it very often. That's one thing I need to get better at. But I have all my mixes reposted up there. There's like a live recording from my first Texture party that I played that's up. That's pretty cool. Some other stuff too. A back-to-back with a friend, side chick. Lots of stuff on my SoundCloud. But usually I'm just on Instagram the most.
0: Okay.
1: It's just easiest just to do one social media. So
0: how can people follow you on there?
1: It's Jem, J-E-M. The number 4, the letter U. Gem for you.
0: Sweet. Bringing it back to the AOL days.
1: Yeah, exactly. that's good.
0: You want to get up there and play something? Because I know we're doing like kind of little mini sets, an hour for you, an hour for him, and then we're going to do an hour tag set, so it'll be fun.
1: Yeah, we'll see what happens. Sweet. But I'm ready.
0: Want to get up there then?
1: All right, let's
0: make some noise.
1: Let's do it.

Yo.

0: there's the end. I was like, when is this strong going to end? We got a minute and 30 seconds left, and then it just kind of abruptly like, hey, guess what? I'm done. Anyways, I want to say a quick shout out to everyone in the chat. Cosmic Kitten, DJ Damselfly, I'm excited to have you on the show soon. Detroit Basshead, Adalia, who's going to be playing the show next week with Sierra Avalos, which I didn't know. So it was a random booking. I was just like, hey, Sierra, you should come play the show again because you're awesome and you play great techno. And then Adalia hit me up like years ago. It's like, hey, I'm going to be in town for Movement. And then COVID happened and Movement didn't happen. And so she hit me up recently. She's like, hey, I no longer live in another state. I live in Detroit. And I should come play the show. And I was like, you totally should. I remember your message from like 2 years ago. And it's funny because I didn't know there are two Mexican women and they're both playing the show at the same time.
1: Hey.
0: Coincidence. Coincidences. But up next, we got Fuse Grade. What's going on, sir?
1: What's up, man?
0: How are you?
1: Glad to be back in your presence.
2: You feel?
0: It's been a minute.
1: Yeah, man.
0: You're a little taller. Let's get that.
1: Hello.
0: Boop. There we go.
1: Is that good?
0: No. No, I was just adjusting the camera. I was cutting off the top of your head.
1: Yeah, man, I've been good. Having a busy March.
0: Yeah.
1: A few gigs here and there. Busy.
0: Yeah?
1: Yeah, I'm playing
0: What gigs? Because I know you guys are playing one together, right?
1: Yeah. We're playing that Microtone show at Tangier this 11th. And then we're throwing our formula party, which is quarterly, the day after. So that's going to be an awesome lineup. I can't wait to drop it. Then got another thing at UFO, March 25th, UFO Factory in Corktown. That's Huey Mnemonic and Young Muscle, a couple of my homies. They're really cool.
0: Sweet.
1: So.
0: It is the sound of the I know you're part of House Coffee Drums. Detroit. Is that like still a thing or?
1: We'll see. They said a month.
0: What's that?
1: They said a month.
0: Oh, for this place to open?
1: The upstairs.
0: So. Okay, so.
1: Yeah,
0: so
1: we'll see.
0: Might be back on Fridays.
1: Yeah.
0: I always called it house wine because there's usually more wine than coffee.
1: I think the BYOB aspect has been removed, but.
0: Yeah, because
1: we'll
0: they're actually selling liquor. Yeah. Tell Josh he needs to stock wine, though.
1: Yeah.
0: We need our wine at House Coffee.
1: Some good wine.
0: There was always good wine. Like, I mean, there was like. People brought really good wine to that night.
1: It's mostly Barrett.
0: Yeah. did he move back or is he still like he's in like Florida or something, right?
1: Yeah, he's in Florida for school. He comes back sometimes. So.
0: Okay.
1: But he's always a member of House Coffee.
0: So one thing I noticed because I was stalking your Instagram because that's what I do. But you list House Coffee, but then you also mentioned Formula Detroit. What is that all about?
1: Yeah, that's our party we're doing the 12th. It's me and a couple other like-minded homies. We just kind of throw parties and they're really good. So
0: okay.
1: We try and book out of state. We had Max Watts for the last one. He's a crazy kid out in Nashville. He's unbelievable vinyl mixer, techno head, really good producer. And then this other guy, D-Strange out of Chicago. He's another guy our age. It's a really awesome like electro, more high-tech producer. So,
0: okay,
1: so we try and reach high.
0: Is that just like a production company then that throws shows then or
1: more or less
0: okay
1: organization or just like minded people
0: okay how can people check that out if they're curious on checking out shows?
1: We have an Instagram. It's at formula.detroit. That's our main page.
0: Okay,
1: but you can also DM me for any info you want.
0: Okay, and if people want to check out you specifically, how can they do that?
1: That would be at FuseGrade.
0: Sweet.
1: I don't really have any SoundCloud activity up. I have a few mixes here and there. I list them on I have a Linktree.
0: Okay.
1: So, hit it up.
0: Linktree with your OnlyFans?
1: Yeah.
0: Sweet.
1: With the 18, with the cancel sign on it. VIP.
0: So, any other shows that you're playing coming up?
1: That's pretty much it. Okay. Just hang out at my house. Yeah, I always DJ at my house, so it's always a show.
0: So one thing I think is hilarious. This I have to bring this up because I forget how many years ago this was, but it was I have to imagine that it was you that came up with this title. But you played a show at TV Bar one time, and it was techno so hard it's almost Gabber.
1: No, that was not me. But that sounds like something I would have done.
0: No, I remember you were playing at it, but maybe someone else put the title up. Yeah.
1: Maybe this is a repressed memory. I don't know.
0: This was a while ago.
1: Was it Northern Lights?
0: Northern Lights. Oh, yeah, yeah, yeah.
1: Oh, yeah, yeah, yeah. Totally. Yeah, it was me.
0: Yeah.
1: At Northern Lights, yeah. I had Sunday there, a weekly Sunday. Okay. I brought a bunch of random people, and it was chill. I mean, it was just starting to, like, play out and do my own thing, so it's pretty embarrassing, dude.
0: Well, do you want to embarrass yourself some more up there and play some tunes for us?
1: You have no idea. No, I'm just playing. It'll be fun.
0: Sweet. Well, let's get into this then.
1: Hell yeah.

0: Well, shoot, we got Mr. Woodward here for a minute. What's going on, sir?
1: We feel. Oh, not a hell of a whole lot. You know, just another Wednesday.
0: Yeah. You playing something?
1: Yeah. As a matter of fact, I am. This Friday, I'm going to be doing Blend-FM in tribute to our fallen legend, True Smoke. And then on March 18th, I have the distinct honor and pleasure of doing a mix for the Lolo Knows radio show.
0: Okay.
1: So that's what's upcoming.
0: Is that live or do they, because I know they do theirs on SoundCloud. Is that live as well or is it just on their SoundCloud?
1: I'll find that out as we go.
0: Okay. Do you know the link or anything? Or?
1: I'll get that to you next week.
0: Okay. All right. So stay tuned.
1: Basically, yes.
0: Okay.
1: Sweet. But Blend FM is www.blend-fm.com.
0: That's right. Yeah, they got a really cool thing going on. It's been going for nearly as long as this station has. It's no, they got their the Detroit base, and then they got the
1: Denver,
0: the East Coast as well.
1: Yeah. So yeah, it's been around.
0: West Coast. Well, yeah. I was thinking East Coast. I don't know why.
1: Well, I mean, hey, but it's been around not as long as 313, but close.
0: Well, technically, it's been around longer than 313.fm, just not Burst Radio.
1: Okay, you win.
0: Technicalities.
1: I quit.
0: Anyways, you good to go over there? Yeah? You good? All right, sweet. Well, let's go ahead and do this then. You are tuned into Planet Funk on 313.fm. This is Fuse Grade.

0: with seven. Man don't want to get one out of the seven, cause you only gonna get 11. Tell them about being a million here. What's my gunshot boy at the gate? Me not really care if it's early or late. Bad man real with a fake straight. Been a man at 9, tech with a 9, SW 9, tech 9 and a tech 9. Boy them can't diss me, it's fine. But boy fuck with mine, then I get the 10, back 10. Been a man at 10, then I'm already not 10 again. No problem.
1: Scam. Scam. Scam. Me and kill a man boss off the big scam. Scam. Scam. Scam. Me and kill a man below the big scam. Yeah. Care, yeah. Care, yeah. Skank one road, no skank in a care. Care, yeah. Care, yeah.

0: So that was Gem in Fuse Grade. So yeah, I want to say huge, huge, huge thank you to both of them for coming down and throwing down. Make sure you follow them at Gem4U on Instagram and at Fuse Grade, also on Instagram. Check out Jenna's old project, Every Woman Music, because the SoundCloud's still up and there's like a shit ton of good mixes on there. Literally, a shit ton. Wait, can you guys come back on, like, one of you come back on the mic and talk about the show that you guys are playing together again, in case anyone just tuned in and missed it? They're fighting over the mic right now. No, so those ones right there, those aren't hooked up to anything.
1: Hello?
0: You're live.
1: Yeah, we're playing, Microtones. That's, March 11th. Should be a good time.
0: Back to back. Just like they were doing right now. And that's at Tangent, right?
1: Tangent Gallery, yeah.
0: Yeah. Awesome.
1: Should be a good time.
0: You know what time you guys go on?
1: It's 2 to 4.
0: 2 to 4. Ooh, yeah. You guys are playing.
1: So lately.
0: Yeah, awesome. Sweet.
1: Cool. Thanks, man. Thanks for having us.
0: Of course. Of course, huge thank you to everyone that tuned in tonight, as well as Speakerbox for hosting us each and every Wednesday. I almost said Urban Bean. Also, huge thank you to Detroit Thredge for hosting us for a good year like they did. And Grand Trunk Pub for hosting us as long as they did, too. They have awesome food. Go say hi to Indy. Did you know Indigo works over there?
1: Yeah, I know Indy.
0: Yeah. But did you know that he works at Grand Trunk Pub?
1: Yeah.
0: Okay, all right. Yeah. I'll have to go buy cool some dude. Shepherd's pie.
1: He can scratch.
0: Like, he can.
1: Really, really well.
0: Yeah. He's a dope DJ.
1: Yeah.
0: Also, gotta say... Well, I guess if this is your first time tuning in, if you missed part of the show or if you just liked it so much that you want to hear it again, you can catch it on the archive. Should be up probably by Saturday. Just go to 313.fm, click on archived episodes, and they'll take you there. Or you can just go to download.313.fm if you just want the audio version. 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And you can even set it up to auto-download. But yeah, of course, that's all in thanks to our man in command out in California. I don't see Woodward over here. I think he's going to make me do it. Hosting over, like, I don't know, 12, 13, 14 plus years of archived episodes. I'm going to give myself the sexy reverb, though. Mr. Jeff of Doom. Anyways. Yeah, that's going to do it. Yeah. Again, follow these two on Instagram and go to their show. It'll be a good time. Sweet. Peace out, everyone. Goodbye.

0: Hey everyone, thank you for tuning into Planet Funk on 313.fm.
1: Yes sir.
0: You're really quiet.
1: Can you hear me now?
0: There we go.
1: Okay.
0: Anyways, got a late start because I-75 North was closed down to one lane and I left over, almost 2 hours early. And my 15-minute trip took me about an hour and a half. So anyways, I think we're not going to talk much in the beginning because we had a guest cancellation, and I guess I'm just going to play some breaks tonight because I felt like grabbing breaks when I was leaving, so that's what's going to happen. I don't know, Woodward, do you have anything to talk about before I go up there?
1: Unfortunately, no. Well, I can say this. Toledo Rave 6 was interesting. It wasn't exactly what I had expected, but all in all, till about, 2:30, 2:45 in the morning? I mean, everybody basically got off. The only thing I guess I really didn't like was the patio. Even though they did have the heaters out there, they weren't exactly turned up. So a lot of people were actually, freezing. But hey, I mean, the music basically kept everybody else warm. So all in all, it was pretty good evening. And also got to mention, shout out to Toledo's best pizzeria, Pizza Cat. They have at least, by my count, about 40 different pies you can actually try. And the shit is delicious. It only comes in like one size medium, but for what you're going to pay for it, oh, it's definitely worth it, though. I would actually drive down there just to get pizza and just come back. But that's just me. That's because I love food like I do. So that more or less takes care of that. You about almost ready over there? All right, well, we're going to be getting it on any second now. It'll be just a second. Oh, you put the damn camera on me and I'm just now finding this out? Man, god damn you. You real funny as hell tonight. Oh boy. Yeah. So, anyway, for those of you just tuning in, welcome to the show. The chat room is now open, amongst other things. So I say get ready and get ready for your beatdown. So, you all set? All right. Let's see. Well, we're about to get into it with Mr. Brent Scudder here on 313.fm, live in the mix.

I guess I didn't know.

0: 2, 3, 5, 8, 13, 21.
1: Mathematics is the language.

0: Oh boy, here we go.
1: You're a really loud Woodward.
0: Any better?
1: Yeah, it's better.
0: Okay.
1: Anyways, we got a guest now.
0: We got two guests.
1: Well,
0: a guest and a half.
1: Yeah. Gerald's not playing.
0: No, he's not. But he was nice enough to call in 2 weeks ago.
1: Yeah, he won some tickets.
0: He won some tickets. Yeah, that nigga. I know you still can't get over that. I know, man.
1: Anyways,
0: you had too much fun posting that shit on Facebook. I know. Yeah, look at him. He's all speechless and shit.
2: It was so funny when I won them tickets.
0: Wait. You gotta get in the mic. Get the mic.
2: I'm sorry. So when I first called into the show so I could get the tickets when Scudder was talking about it, he was like, "Yeah, you can win these free tickets." I already had my phone in my hand checking messages. So I'm like,

0: Well, this is going to be a fun show.
1: The Loft, actually, they put on good shows. I saw Torch of Soul there once before.
0: Oh, real?
1: Yeah.
0: Okay. So I think I'm going to enjoy this. You gave me
2: Hell, Brent's alter ego, Torch of Soul.
1: I wish. No.
2: No.
1: You know about Torch of Soul?
2: No.
1: Live house music band? What?
0: No.
1: You know about Torch of Soul, right? What?
3: No, man.
1: What? Eli? Santino? Anyone? Tortured Soul? No?
0: Hey, look, you're the music. Right. You two are the music experts over here. Well, you three. I come to you guys for guidance. My music tastes the same.
2: I know, but I don't know everything.
0: Gotta know something. Gotta know at least more than me, man. Or how am I going to come down to Urban Bean Co. and listen to you guys every Wednesday when y'all spin?
1: Shouts out to Benny, by the way.
0: Oh, hey, Benny.
2: Benny.
3: What's up, man?
0: He's always in the chat.
1: Oh, in digital one.
3: Oh, hey, what's up,
2: man?
3: Oh,
2: is that Todd? Oh, yeah. What's happening, man?
0: The dedicated members of this podcast.
1: Anyways,
2: We got Warren from Warren in the house.
1: Yeah, right?
3: It's good to be here, man. It's been a minute.
1: Oh, also, shouts out to London tuning in, by the way, too.
2: Yeah, good day. Oh, I'm sorry. Damn, I can't say good day, mates. Hello, governor.
0: Governors.
1: Anyways, Warren, it's been a long, long, long, long time since I've seen you.
3: Yeah, man. It has. I can't believe it's already April. Definitely doesn't look like it out there, that's for sure.
1: No.
0: Welcome to Michigan.
2: No, it's that bipolar-ass weather and shit.
1: Mm-hmm.
0: The best. Did y'all see the meme on the internet too where they had somebody made a R.L. Stein book and they say R.L. Stein's
2: Goosebumps?
0: Goosebumps. Michigan, the weather that never dies. The weather, the winter that never dies. It was great.
3: Nice.
1: So, anyways, what the hell have you been up to?
3: Dude, just been working, been getting back in the studio actually.
1: Really?
3: Trying to get through some Ableton stuff, yeah.
1: Okay. Are you and Hunter still living together?
3: No, he moved out, but he's doing some Ableton stuff too.
1: Nice.
3: Yeah. So. Trying to get some tracks going.
1: Okay.
3: Yeah.
1: So when are we going to hear these?
3: Trying to have some out by end of May, hopefully.
1: Okay.
3: Yeah.
0: Where are we going to hear these?
3: I'll give them to you guys for sure.
0: Hey.
2: Yeah.
3: Sure. Pass out some promos.
2: Oh, fuck. Well, we all love promos around here.
0: I know, right?
3: Yeah. Who we got in the background here?
1: I was going to say, speaking of promos, this is Admin.
3: Oh, nice.
1: Yeah. He's been playing all over the place lately.
3: Yeah.
1: Yeah.
0: That's good. Keep yourself busy.
1: Man.
0: This is a nice track. This is I like all the tracks that he plays in the background anytime he does the little talks and stuff. They're nice tracks.
3: Dude, he's got some great promos that are unreleased, man.
0: Good job, Scudder.
3: Mm-hmm.
0: Hiding all the treasures from us and stuff, man.
2: Don't feel bad. I gotta send him a garage track that I think would actually work as probably like one of the bump songs.
1: Yeah.
2: Yeah.
1: Okay.
3: Nice.
2: I'll get it to you hopefully by, if not the end of the weekend, beginning of next week.
1: So anyways, have you been playing out at all?
3: No, man. This is my first gig. Wow. I can't even remember the last time I played, honestly.
1: Wow.
3: I think it was Techno Tuesday with Adam.
1: Okay, that was a while ago.
3: Yeah, like last year, yeah.
1: Yeah.
3: Yeah, man, I've been kind of a ghost lately, but coming back.
1: Okay.
3: Yeah.
1: Wait, no. You played WHFR with Greg and myself.
3: I did. Yes. I missed that last one, unfortunately.
1: Yeah.
3: Yeah, it had to work. Man, work's just been killing me, man. Corporate
1: still
3: grind,
1: crunching
3: man.
1: Those numbers?
3: Crunching numbers all day.
1: Okay.
3: Yep.
0: Be happy that you're working.
3: Yeah.
0: Be happy that you're working. Some of us can't work.
3: And I'm not working outside, so I'll take it.
1: Yeah.
3: For sure.
0: Oh, God.
3: Hey, man, how you been?
1: Up and down, but overall pretty good.
3: Good.
1: So, one thing I'm curious, because you haven't been playing out lately, do you still have like a SoundCloud or MixCloud that's up to date or anything? Yeah?
3: Not up to date.
1: No.
3: But it's up there.
1: Okay.
3: I got some mixes up.
1: Okay, where can people find that?
3: Yeah, it's SoundCloud. It should be Warren from Warren.
1: Okay.
3: Yep.
0: Do so before SoundCloud changes their bitrate again and start messing up everybody's.
3: Yeah, you notice that?
0: Yeah.
3: Too?
0: Like,
3: What's a man?
0: I don't know what they doing, man. They first started making themselves like subscription and everything. Like how YouTube is going and all these other programs like Spotify and all of them. Then they started crunching their sounds and everything. Now they're about to have like YouTube quality. I mean, like Facebook quality sound, and it's about to be horrible. Like you're not going to want to post your music anywhere. We're going to just go around with vinyls, like Young Wooder when he was back in the day. Like everybody just walking around with vinyls. Like here you go. What's that? It's my trap mix on vinyl. It's on a 45. Take it.
1: You know, I've honestly thought about, like, if I ever, like, put something out, pressing it to a vinyl, like, just go to, like, one of those small quantity guys that have the lathes.
3: Mm-hmm.
1: Because if I gave you a download link, or I gave you a CD, or I sent you an email of a track, you might never listen to that. But if I gave you a vinyl, and you were a label, and I was like, yo, this is my stuff.
3: Yeah, dude.
1: You're probably going to at least listen to it once.
3: Yeah. I mean, it takes a lot to get it pressed, you know? Yeah.
0: Mm-hmm. I was going to say, well, I did get a Shadow Clan CD out of here. Wait, do you happen to know about who Shadow Clan is?
3: No.
0: All right. So every movement or every big event, there is a guy that comes around with these stacks of CDs, call himself Shadow Clan, and he comes to you, and he goes in here. He's like, hey. You like Star Trek? And you're like, what? He's like, yeah, do you like Star Trek? I'm like, what are you talking about? I got this disc, man. I got these songs on here, man. You're going to like these. He'll sell it to you for about, you're going to haggle them down maybe for like $2 in a coney. But like, once you get his CD, you list all them tracks. One of his tracks is literally called just track 8. But then all of them are named something different. It's literally just Static and I think a toaster popping. It's just like some of the weirdest sounds you'll ever hear in your life. I only heard a CD once and then it disappeared. It was legendary. Yeah. I didn't lose it. It just like I put it in my computer, then I opened up the tray, it was gone.
3: They beamed it up, man. It's just gone.
0: It really was Star Trek. You will find him somewhere, maybe on Spotify.
3: Nice.
0: Detroit Legends.
1: So are we going to do our usual pre-movement Detroit threads set together?
3: Oh, yeah.
1: Okay.
3: For sure, man.
1: All right. Well, if you want to catch us, you can catch us one of the days before movement at Detroit Threads.
3: Yeah, man. It's always a good time, for sure.
1: So that's actually a funny story. That's actually how we met.
3: Mm-hmm.
1: You played right after me, was it?
3: Yeah.
1: Yeah.
3: Yep.
1: Yeah,
3: that 2014.
1: Wow. Yeah.
3: Yeah, man. 4 years ago.
1: Yeah. Seems like more, almost.
3: It does, but yeah, 4 years, man.
0: Time flies when you're spinning, man.
3: That's true.
1: Yeah, I guess that's true.
0: Now, speaking of, because y'all was talking about movement, are any of y'all playing at like any movement after parties? Because y'all know that's mostly what's on the up here.
3: Mm-hmm. No, not this year. What about you, Wilbert?
2: Nope. For once, I think I'm taking the festival off.
3: Yeah.
0: What?
2: I mean, hey, look, it's not that I want to do it, you know. But I just need some me time. So
0: I get you. That's you
2: know,
0: understandable.
2: I mean, you know, trying to do this, that, and that. I mean, besides, I'm getting ready more for festival season anyway, with you know, TechTroit coming up and hopefully
0: TechTroit and then
2: Rock
0: like
2: Fest.
0: Everything that Detroit Underground is doing for like the basement and stuff too. I was looking up on their site.
2: Oh yeah.
0: Yeah.
2: Speaking of the basement, I know they got their 420 party going on tomorrow.
0: Oh nice.
2: So I'm debating on whether or not I'm going to play that. I don't know.
0: What if you
2: I
0: do?
2: Said I would, but
0: give me a reason nice. To go outside.
3: I think it's supposed to be nice tomorrow.
0: Oh, really?
3: I hope.
0: Oh, yeah.
2: We in Michigan, we wouldn't know.
3: I don't know.
0: Do you trust that?

0: Yeah, I'm talking about the show.
1: Oh,
0: no,
1: right.
0: Next week is going to be Spin Inc. presents their DEMC showcase, which, if you're not familiar with DEMC, it's like free, I believe. Music tutorials and like production, DJing, mastering, so on and so forth. 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And then starting off May... Oh, I'm sorry. No, that was the first week of May. I can't even tell time right now.
2: 2 minutes till nine.
0: The second week of May will be a Soundbath promo. Soundbath, of course, being an event put on by Joey Two Lanes at the Schwitz. They're doing another one in May, so we want to help promote it.
3: Putting on the Schwitz.
0: The Schwitz, yeah.
2: Did you say put on a Ritz? I'm sorry.
3: Schwitz.
2: Oh, I'm sorry. I'm half deaf. Hi, I'm Gerald.
0: The other one I'm really excited for, the 30th, we just set this one up, Tony Dennis and Terry James. And then
3: Mr. TD in the house.
0: Yep. June 6th will be the TechTroit showcase. Eli's grabbed a microphone.
4: Yeah, I came and sat down.
0: Oh. Do you have anything to talk about?
3: Enough.
4: I know next weekend the World Robotics Competition is happening at Kobo.
0: Yeah?
4: So
0: are you going to that?
4: I'm going to that, yeah.
0: Yeah? Are you
4: Robots.
0: Competing in
4: no,
0: that?
4: No, it's high schoolers. But
0: oh, okay.
4: I used to, and now it's close enough that I can Uber.
2: Just make a Mega Buster, man. Just make a Mega Buster, Mega Man style, and just go in there, wreak havoc. Take your tickets, put them in your left pocket, man, just like I did.
0: So you get over there, Warren?
5: Yeah.
0: You get over there? Okay, cool.
2: Warren from Warren, rocking the Tech Choice shirt. I didn't even see that yet. Where's our Tech Choice shirts, man? Where's my Detroit Techno?
0: Oh, he's going live, I guess. All right. Well, I guess we're doing this then. You are tuned into Planet Funk on 313.fm. This is Warren from Warren.

So anyways, I got a lot of stuff to do tonight. I have to set up sound still, and I have to go to bed. Yeah. So anyways, we're going to end things kind of soon here, but yeah, make sure you check out his SoundCloud and stuff, because that's still around. Warren from Warren, and...

0: right, I stole yours, sorry.
1: No, that's all right. Don't worry about it. It's good.
0: I already put mine in my bag. Oh, shoot. I got people joining me. What's up, guys? Oh, wait. Oh, there you go.
2: Yep. Thanks for having me out, man. It was fun to play.
0: Oh, yeah. No, I'm looking forward to our annual, I don't know what you want to call it, tag set at Threads.
2: That's the place we met, man.
0: Yep.
2: Full circle, for sure.
0: You'll have to, because I told myself I'm not drinking for an entire year.
2: Nice.
0: And haven't.
2: Nice.
0: But I told myself I'm giving myself movement weekend.
2: There you go.
1: Don't worry, he'll get the bookies. You'll start.
0: No, but you said you have some of the wine left over.
2: Yeah,
0: so
2: I got
0: maybe,
2: like,
0: maybe we'll have to bust
2: gallons,
0: that out
2: man.
0: For our
2: yeah.
0: set.
2: Yeah,
0: it's
2: for
0: it's
2: sure.
0: aged. It's aged now.
2: Yeah, about 2 years.
0: Oh shoot, Sana, if you're still tuned in, you can actually try the wine in May.
3: Oh geez, and then like
0: apparently I'm a turd too.
1: Nah. You said that we didn't.
3: Yeah. Right.
0: I didn't say it. Someone texted it to me.
3: Oh wow, they texted
1: yeah,
3: that you were a turd. I was going to say, I don't know.
1: Good Lord.
3: That
1: man,
3: they're a really good friend.
1: What have you done to people? What have you done?
3: What has he not done?
1: Yeah, that too.
3: Probably caught them at the grocery store when he was spinning and started flipping them off. Like, I wish you would come near me in the produce aisle.
1: Oh, well, you know, he does play up in Plum Market, so
3: yeah.
1: Man, he would probably get that.
2: Really?
0: Yeah.
1: Yeah.
2: Mm-hmm.
0: It's an awesome gig.
2: Dude, where?
0: Multiple Plum Markets. Bloomfield, West Bloomfield, Ann Arbor North, Ann Arbor West. $350 for playing 11 a.m. till 3 p.m. And they feed you.
2: You play Ghetto Tech?
0: Yeah, right.
1: No. No.
3: Jail.
1: No.
3: And weed.
0: I wish.
3: Jail and weed in aisle three.
1: Right.
3: Make sure you check your check stubs as well.
1: No. Have the check stubs because we do cash checks.
2: Nice.
3: Shout out to all the DJ Saw classics right there at the market that we can throw together. Shit. Make sure you bring relatives.
0: Man. Awesome. Your mama. Your sister. Your auntie's a hoe.
3: Stop.
0: Oh, man.
3: Plum Hollow Market after hours party for movement. Hosted by Scott.
0: Maybe I can play all the records before I give them away or sell them.
3: Hey, don't do that. That would be a fun day. I'll come in here
0: and get fired from Plum Market.
3: Bring all my smearing off.
0: Jeez, oh man.
3: Oh, jeez. And then, like, while you were playing too, oh, by the way, you did do a really good set, man.
1: Thanks, man.
3: I was over there doing a bankhead bounce for like 2 minutes. Like, oh, yeah.
2: Nice.
3: Yeah,
0: that's some proper house. Usually you play some techno, and Josh was at it. He's like, what's he playing? And they go, techno. And he came out here and banged some house music.
3: Like, house. Yeah. That was all house.
2: Dude, I just randomly grabbed probably six different sax records. I didn't even know what I grabbed. So that's awesome. I'm glad it turned out good.
3: Oh, no. You did fabulous.
2: Thank you, man.
3: I enjoyed myself. This was another good night outside for me.
2: Hell yeah.
3: Yeah, and then all off while you were like doing your thing too, we kept talking back and forth about so much stuff for movement. They got me so hyped for movement weekend that I can't even bring this pressure down in my chest anymore. It's just fiery. Like, now I just can't wait until movement weekend.
1: Take some Tums.
3: Take some Tums. No, man, can't stop this. Like,
1: try.
3: Just get movement weekend here already. Like, so we're all going to enjoy this. Oh, we're going to turn out. It's going to be like Christmas all 3 days in a row.
2: You got any special guests from Europe coming over? For movement
0: weekend? I don't know about Europe, but I do know Australia for sure.
2: Oh, nice.
0: All right. Actually, you know what? Let me check.
3: He's about to bring the Vanga boys over here.
0: They're going oh, my God. Vanga boys are back in
3: town.
0: Jesus Christ.
2: Man, yes.
1: That'll be one day I stay away.
3: Spice Girls will be singing at the Blue during movement weekend. Thanks to Scudder.
2: Yeah, they would be there too.
0: Oh, man. Shit. You know you already got tickets for that.
3: Oh, I know. I bet I do.
0: Maybe we'll do a giveaway on the show.
3: Hey, do a giveaway for some Spice. I'll call before you even mention it. Like, so we got tickets. Me, right there.
0: No, actually, yes, Europe is being represented.
3: Okay.
0: But nice. Yanni Ho from Australia will be here.
3: All right.
0: There's, I don't know. I guess I can say it. It's been confirmed. Mirichka.
2: Nice.
0: He's going to be playing as well from Detroit. And from Belgium, Thomas Detune.
3: Mm.
0: And Heidi Panay.
1: From Montreal.
0: Yes.
3: Nice.
0: You know who it is.
3: We got ourselves.
0: Yeah, so we got Canada as well.
3: We got a well-rounded group now. Yeah, so that's fine.
0: That's the Wednesday before movement, so that will be a
3: Wednesday
0: very fun
3: before
0: show.
3: Okay, we'll talk about Friday before movement. Now we got Wednesday before movement.
0: You do realize that whole weekend starts like that Monday, right?
3: Oh,
2: oh yeah.
3: God.
2: Just
0: take 2 weeks
2: week.
0: Off of work.
3: Oh, you, yeah. Oh God. You guys are going to make sure I get no shifts that start or like at... What am I trying to say? Any shift that got to end at like 7? No, no, no.
2: Yeah, no.
3: I got to leave. I'm sorry. I caught a illness, and the only thing that could cure it is this party. Is there cowboys there? Cowbells there? Yes, there is. That's why I have to go. Lots of cowbells. No, but this is about to be amazing. I'm mad at y'all.
1: All right. Well, why are you getting over there? Why are you over there being all happy and shit? You know, I at least want to say a special shout out to our guests in the house, Don and Selena.
0: Hey,
1: I got it. Selena's visiting us from Oaktown.
3: Oh,
2: nice.
3: Welcome.
1: Yeah, so I will not throw any Hammer 357 references in there. So
3: hope the parking wasn't treacherous to come down here. Oh,
1: what?
3: Okay. No, because you'll do a lot of that while you're messing around down here.
1: Yeah, this isn't exactly a transportation-friendly city, but then again, neither.
3: You showing up don't want to hop on no
1: bike.
3: LA's a lot
1: better off than Detroit when you got more people.
3: Anywhere's better off than Detroit because they got better public, like,
1: transportation. Yeah, better transportation, subway, the buses.
3: They need to build, like, 54 Q lines just going up and down Grand River and stuff, dog. Like,
1: you know, good luck with that.
0: Oh, right. Well, do you want to give out your SoundCloud again in case people want to check
2: it
0: out?
2: Yeah, it's Warren from Warren.
0: Sweet.
2: SoundCloud, yep.
0: You know, I think that's going to do it for the show.
3: Next week we'll have Malcolm from Macomb.
0: Malcolm. I don't even know what to say to that.
3: I'm sorry, man. I have bad puns.
1: Go home.
3: Get out. I told you, man.
1: Go home.
3: Just wait till Kirk Franklin comes to movement, man.
0: Anyways.
3: TD Jakes is coming.
0: Thank you
2: for having me out.
0: Oh, yeah.
2: Thanks for everyone listening. Appreciate it. Please. Todd, Benny, it's awesome.
0: Also, a huge thank you to Urban Bean Co. for hosting us each and every week. If you can't make it here on a Wednesday, come on a Tuesday and check out Adam's thing. Or just tune in on ImpulseDetroit.net. Also, a huge thank you to our past host, Grand Trunk Pub, as well as our guy out in their land, California, Mr. Jeff
4: of Doom.
0: Thanks.
1: Yeah,
0: anyways.
1: I crapped the bed on that one.
0: I can't get a hold of my cameras right now, so I'm just going to sign off. So thank you everyone for tuning in. This last one is, and I can't even get my iPod to work. Look at me. I'm terrible at this. I give up.
3: How are you going to make it to the 313 day of this show, like the 313th recording, if you can't even get your iPod going?
0: Yeah, something like that. Anyway, so actually, this is another admin track, so go buy his music.
2: Nice.
0: Do it.
2: Where's it at? Beatport?
0: Probably. Or it's on release.
3: Underground. Thank you for all your unreleased gems, Scudder. Helping us real hard. Scudder. Glasses in my truck
0: Sorry.
3: Right now. By imagination, Scudder.
0: Well, go listen to the recording, and you can listen to the song again. But I think it might be out. It's Admin featuring Marissa Guzman, so go buy it if it's out.
2: Hell yeah.
3: All right, then. We will.
0: Bye.
3: Scudder.

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1: What bothers you, nigga?
0: Well, if you listen, I'm gonna tell you, right? Now, I just can't get it in my head how a bitch can walk the street every night. I mean, even in the rain, you know, and take a chance on maybe getting robbed or sent to jail. Or maybe even getting her arm broke by some sadistic fool out the suburbs, right? Mm-hmm. And then she gets all that money, and then she takes it and gives it to some dude. I mean, I just can't figure that shit out.
1: Game is strong, baby.
0: Well, I ain't talking about me. I'm talking about the other cat.

Right, right. Like a time bomb. Get the jewels in the green. Mad Lab, Lord Quaz, Mr. Boot and Skeeter. We form the dream team. Prepare for the unseen. Dropping axe puzzles.

on the deepest of the mind. Count your blessings, Matthew 7:7. Seek and you will find so many riddles to unravel, so many temples in the travel. A thousand questions ask for wealth, but the only outcome is yourself. I find myself to observation. I am the third eye of the nation. Your expectation, I transform, I mix it down to meditation. You look to me, what you see is the reflection of your own mystery. Yes, it's me that holds the key to master relativity. When I was 3, teacher said to me, correct them with the rod. So I thought I had it sad, but I figured out that it was God. So I equalized with imprint, with the impulse from without. Knowledge is the key to me, yes, I live without a doubt. Beyond the normals and the random, the mighty boom room is my kingdom. Proudly represented from Japan over Belgium to Rwanda. We expand the soul from the outer universe, the inner cell we find. Simon, I make it sense while I travel through the mind.

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0: right on, brothers and sisters. We discoing down right here at Jimmy D's Celebrity House. I'm living north, you know where the place and the spot is at. Check it out, this is something new from Mr. Marvin Gaye you just heard right here. Oh yeah, that's a solid tune. 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
1: Thanks a lot, brother. 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I got Norma Jean Bell on sax and lead vocals. I got Jimmy on bass. I got Jerry the Cat on congas. 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

0: JJ Fat, and we're here to rock. Rhymes like ours could never be stopped. See, it's three of us, and I know we're fresh. Party rockers, non-stop us, and our names are deaf. See, the J is for just, the other for jamming. The F is for fresh, A-N-D, deaf. Behind the turntables is DJ Train. 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Now, here's a little something about nosy people.
1: It's not real hard, it's plain and simple, baby D.